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3: From Radio News Hub, I'm Frankie Hairsign. The Prime Minister will hold talks with the Conservatives and the Liberal Democrats to try and fix England's adult social care crisis today. Reform UK have not been invited. UEFA says the World Cup is not for sale after FIFA confirmed plans to set up a private company to run its competitions. 2 years on from the Southport attacks, a UK-based charity says more can be done to prevent something like this happening again. And some of us are set for some more high temperatures today, with the fourth heatwave of the year due to peak at around 35 degrees Celsius.

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1: The Prime Minister will hold talk with the Conservatives and the Liberal Democrats to try and fix England's adult social care crisis today. Tory leader Kemi Badenoch already called on Andy Burnham to not raise taxes to pay for it, while leader of the Lib Dems, Sir Ed Davey, says he hopes it will be a positive first step. A three-minute silence will be held in the town of Southport this afternoon to remember the three girls who were killed in an attack on a dance class 2 years ago. Author and founder of Freedom Charity, Anita Prem, says more could have been done to prevent the attack.
2: We need better information sharing, clear accountability, earlier intervention, and professionals who feel confident to challenge concerns. If you receive a piece of information, you have to deal with it or take it to somebody that will deal with it. And I think that is what sadly happened on many, many cases, but certainly this case.
1: UEFA says FIFA have crossed a line after announcing plans to set up a new private company to run the World Cup and its other competitions. If approved, it would see investors become responsible for the commercial rights and delivery of their tournaments. At least 13 people have died after a powerful earthquake in Japan. A magnitude 7.1 quake struck yesterday afternoon. Japanese Prime Minister Sanae Takaichi has called it a race against time to find those still missing. In the largest study of its kind, scientists have uncovered a new genetic risk factor for a long-term chronic pain condition. They examined the DNA of more than 2 million people and found the syndrome represents a problem in pain processing. Frances Williams from King's College London is the co-senior author.
3: Because it affects mostly women of middle age, and many of those women are going through the menopause, it can be difficult to know whether they've got this condition or whether they've got other things going on. This really demonstrates that it is a discrete entity that is genetically encoded.
1: And some of us could be seeing temperatures of the mid-30s today, with the fourth heat wave of the year hitting its peak. We're also being warned there's an extreme risk of more wildfires. An amber heat health alert is in place across the East Midlands, the East, South East and London today. For On Radio News Sub, I'm Frankie Hairsign.
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5: And now the local headlines from Tameside Radio Newsroom. I'm Osma Roger. Tameside residents are being invited to step back in time this weekend as Ashton-under-Lyne hosts the Yanks Street Party. The event takes place this Saturday, August the 1st, across Market Avenue and Sir Geoff Hurst Square. The event will transform the town centre into a vibrant 1940s American-themed street festival, complete with live music, entertainment, food and hundreds of metres of bunting. The celebration is inspired by the classic film Yanks, which was filmed in various locations across Tameside and beyond, including Stalybridge, Hyde, Saddleworth, Glossop and Stockport. Plans for speed bumps on an Oldham Lane would have been another nail in the coffin after a 15-year nightmare, according to a local councillor. The row stems from the construction of 23 properties off Haven Lane in Oldham, suburb of Moorside. The development was granted on appeal under the condition traffic calming measures were introduced by local authority. However, plans to introduce speed bumps along the road attracted the opposition of dozens of people in the area, bringing the matter to an Oldham Council's Highway Committee last week. A report before the councillors said if the proposals are not supported, the developer cannot fulfil the obligations under the Section 106 agreement. Officers said measures to address traffic issues had been on the radar for several years and they were needed to satisfy the planning permission conditions granted by the planning inspectorate. However, there were concerns about noise, damage to vehicles and parking, among other issues. That's it for now. For more on these stories, head to TamesideRadio.com.
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6: Welcome to Wednesday. The good news, the clouds are out at the moment, will disperse, leaving another dry, fine day across Tameside, Oldham and Glossop. Feeling warm and humid this afternoon. Highs, get this, 24 degrees.
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This is Tameside Radio. And if you listen on Alexa to that song, you probably didn't get the left channel, because it's a good sound test for our engineers, that song. And we're in mono, that's why you didn't hear it. So anyway, just make up the words. Fill in the gaps yourself. That's the best thing to do. We'll provide some song sheets next time. Right, 10 past 7. Good morning. Welcome to Wednesday. Yes, we've made it. It is Hump Day. What other day can you call it? Midweek, hello. It's, can smell the weekend. It's only, what, 3 days away. It's all right. Tell you what, roads are busy this morning. I was coming in about, half an hour ago. Roads really busy. We'll keep you posted on that as well. I'm still hearing that the A628 Woodhead is still shut because of the fire situation. I'll keep you posted again. We're hearing it's going to be open today, but we'll find out from the authorities in a little bit. Loads of music to come. We've got our Spin It or Bin It as well, an interesting one today, and the 10 at 10 countdown coming up, funnily enough, at 10 o'clock this morning. And a year I'm sure you will like. I'm sure you will. All that to come. So, if you want to check in this morning, you can do that. 07787 350 452. We say checking in because you can hear me, I can't see or hear you, so I need to make sure you're okay, if that's okay. Think of it as a register, the school register. So we'll do a quick register check in just a bit. 07787 350 452. Make sure you're up and safe. That's the meaning of it all. Right, coming up, Taylor Swift, Look at the Roads, and this, Let's Stick Together, Brian Ferry, Tameside Radio.

Wayne Ferry. Let's stick together, Tameside Radio. Oh, it's warm, isn't it, this morning? Oh, I tell you what, I had about 4 hours sleep last night. I was absolutely... The thing is, though, it was so hot, the windows open, and I live near a road, so there's traffic all night long, and it's just like one of them nights where you think, I'm not going to get any sleep at all. I'm just kind of... Put my mind into... hang on, let me get this right. There you go. I'm just kind of... Put the mindset and buy Blackpool Beach. All right, real, or Llandudno, even better. I'm there... In a deck chair, feet in the water, nice and cool, glass of, you know, lemonade. And an ice cream, I'll be all right. You see, that's what we need. A bit of a cool factor. Tell you what a morning. Right, let's have a look at the road, see what we've got happening, shall we?

0: But yeah, and it continues, the weather. Another heat wave, the fourth heat wave so far. Trains looking, lots of departures, they're all okay. Just one slight delay, the 7:23 Manchester Piccadilly from Staley Bridge is about 5 minutes delayed. But apart from that, you're bang up to date. It's 7:16.
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Taylor Swift, Elizabeth Taylor. 103.6 FM Tameside Radio on this Wednesday morning. Do you know when you do something like DIY and you're not very good at it, like me, aren't you proud when you step back and you look at something you've achieved? I mean, past couple of days, I think it started on Saturday, no, Sunday it was, I got some guttering for the garage. And, you know, the previous guttering was all cracked and it was leaking when it rained and stuff like that. And it was just a nightmare. It's been there for years and years and years. So I had to go and get some new guttering. And it's not as easy as you think, because you've got to get the brackets and the screws and all that kind of stuff and the roll plugs. And me and a drill and screwdrivers don't always go hand in hand. You know what I'm saying? So I had a go, and I'm quite pleased about it. And I was speaking to somebody. They said, make sure you don't put it all flat. You put it a slight, you know, angle so the water runs down to the downspout. It was like, hang on a minute. I can remember my spirit level, working it all out. So really pleased with myself. I was stood there last night having a lemonade, yeah. And I was stood there in the garden thinking, yeah, I'm really impressed by this. Do you ever do that? You know, you sort of do some work in your house, you think, I'm not good at this, but I'm pretty impressed. Sorry, what's last night? Right, papers are here. Let's have a quick look at the headlines this morning. Workers face a new tax to fund social care, says the Daily Telegraph in its top story today, as health officials draw up plans for a 1.8% levy on earnings to pay for Prime Minister Andy Burnham's reforms. Under the reported proposal, which the paper said it's one of several new models for social care drawn up last month, after Burnham said he would make it a priority, workers over the age of 34 would pay the extra levy that could fund a new care system costing £18 billion a year. What are you thinking about that then, hey? The Daily Express this morning leads on figures from Age UK showing 2 million missing out on social care, detailing circumstances where many struggle with daily tasks such as eating, dressing, bathing and using the toilet and things like that. The Metro details Andy Burnham's offer to families on benefits, pitched as £4,000 if you let your children learn a trade. He goes on to explain the government's proposal for a new bursary to stop young people turning down learning a skill as part of Burnham's broad efforts to reduce the number of NEETs, that's those in not in education, employment or training. Elsewhere, we've got For Sale is the large, bold headline printed on the golden FIFA World Cup trophy today. And also, the senior football figures warn a plan is a potential nuclear bomb for the game. The Daily Mirror poses the question on the lips of heartbroken mother, what did you do to my son? Her Royal Navy sailor son, Simon Parks, has been missing since 1986. And the Daily Mirror says she's been issuing a direct plea to the double killer. She's convinced murdered him. So that's just some of the headlines this morning and the papers. Right, we'll continue with this. Stonebridge, Bottom High.

0: 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Well, the heat wave coming up. This morning, I've got my flip-flops on, if you don't mind. Well, I'll tell a lie, the sandals. No, I did the brave thing at weekend. I knew it was going to get warm. I thought, I'd get some new sandals, you know, because it's warm in the office here. Air conditioning's a bit dodgy, so I thought I'd get some new sandals. So I've got air on my feet. Do you know what I'm saying? It's just, if this was television, I'd show you, but I'm not going to do a photograph of my feet, honestly. Listen, if you're looking for something to do today for the kids, lots of activities around the area. Today, Victoria Park in Denton, between 11 and 2, there's an event. It's the Circus Runaways. It's a lively and entertaining family show from Circus House. 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Get your tickets. It's free events. It's on today. I'm sure there's some left. It'll be great in the sunshine down there at Victoria Park today. Take the kids for a bit of a circus experience. That should be good. Right, coming up then, we've got the headlines, the business news, and then Chaka Khan.
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6: From Radio News Sub, I'm Frankie Hairsign. Prime Minister Andy Burnham is to hold cross-party talks to try and fix the adult social care crisis in England today. The Conservatives and the Liberal Democrats have accepted his invitation to the talks. UEFA says FIFA have crossed a line after announcing plans to set up a new private company to run the World Cup and its other competitions. At least 13 people have died after a powerful earthquake hit Japan, with rescue teams continuing to work to find those still missing. And some of us could be seeing temperatures of the mid-30s today during the fourth heatwave of the year.
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7: More than 33 million illicit cigarettes have been seized from local retail outlets in the past year. The Trading Standards Hall included more than 800 kilograms of hand-rolling tobacco, with a combined revenue value of nearly £24 million. Penalties totalling £3.5 million have been issued to retailers and individuals involved. The Train Drivers Union is warning of industrial action. It's over a long-running campaign for rail operators to provide decent toilets and washroom facilities for its members. Aslev says train companies and Network Rail had pledged a year ago to improve facilities. And a think tank has urged Andy Burnham to raise taxes or cut public spending to fund new cost of living and defence commitments. It comes as it warned there was no scope for extra government borrowing. The National Institute of Economic and Social Research says the new government will be squeezed by more persistent inflation as a result of the Iran war. Its forecasts show the Bank of England keeping interest rates held at 3.75% through this year and the next.
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yet to see a pony that's pink, but there you go. Chapel Road, Pink Pony Club at 103.6 FM, Tameside Radio. Good morning, welcome to Wednesday, the middle of the week already, which is great news. Another warm day today, highs of 24 degrees. Whatever you're doing today, try and stay cool as best you can, you know what I mean? Sticky nights, sweaty nights, not the best for sleeping in, is it? You know what I mean? Anyway, time for today's Wednesday's Spin It or Bin It. This is the bit where we bought a song back in the day, I'm sure we did, on 7-inch vinyl, maybe. And this is today's track. And it's all down to you whether we play it after the instrumental or we bin the song.

that good back in the day. Bross, I Owe You Nothing on this morning's Spin It or Bin It at Tameside Radio. So, you text the word Spin It or you text the word Bin It. Use your WhatsApp number, 07787 350 452. What would you like me to do with it? Remember, if it's binned, it gets binned and deleted off the system forever. Never to return. So have a go, Spin It or Bin It. Bross, I Owe You Nothing after. Now, this is Erasure now. Oh,

0: Roger, Chorus at 103.6 FM, Tameside Radio. Good morning. If you were, it's working from home today, by the way. We should do a working from home check-in, shouldn't we, really? Should we do that? I wonder if people are working from home on a hot day like this. I have a WFH. We should have, and that's what we'll do from tomorrow with this heat wave. We'll have a WFH check-in. Are you working from home? Emphasis on the at-home business. Because nobody works from home properly, do they? I mean, come on. They say working from home, but, I mean, it's like, you know, it's like 70% work, isn't it? You've got to put the washing on and do the ironing and stuff like that. And take dogs for a walk. Nobody works from home properly. Right, good morning to... We've got, first of all, loads of texts coming through here. Kath. Good morning, Kath and John. A very good morning to you. This beautiful Wednesday morning. Yes, what is it? You do really need to wear your flip-flops. I've got them on here. Flip-flops, best thing ever. Or sandals, in my case, for this morning. But thank you anyway. Bin the song. Right, Brush has been binned. That's for your vote. Thank you very much. Else we've got here, Spin It. This is from Ed. All right, so that's one all so far. What else we got here? We've got one from David at the AC Group in Shepley Road, just round the corner. Good morning to you. Didn't Bross open up a paint shop? They sold Luke Goss Matte and Matte Goss Gloss. David, please don't give up your day job. You know what I mean? Paul has been on as well from Britannia Taxis. Spin It. So... Okay. Thank you for these. 07787 350452. If you've got a particular wish, you want me to bin it or spin it. We'll do it at 9:45 this morning.
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0: A few things to tell you about on the roads. M60 clockwise is partially blocked at Junction 5, Princess Road. That's the Princess Parkway, due to an accident that happened in the past few minutes. So watch out for that one. M61 southbound at Swinton Interchange delays there about 15 minutes at the moment. It's also busy at the end of the M67 at Denton as well. Usual delays there. As well as getting busy now at Mottram in Longdendale on the 57 Hyde Road and Mottram Moor. The Woodhead Pass, the A628, is still shut from what I can gather and what I can see as well. We're expecting news on that, hopefully, later today. What else have we got? Stamford Street, queues already around there in Stelly Bridge. Park Parade's looking quite busy at the moment. And if you're heading towards Oldham, really busy, big queues on Oldham Way because of the roadworks for the flyover there as well. So, but apart from that, everything seems to be running tickety-boo so far. Let's check the trains. Let's have a quick look for you. Glossop, all okay. And Stelly Bridge, everything's on time. That's what we want to hear.
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4: Tameside's very...

Gabrielle Chilmer here at Sweet Out Me. Tameside Radio on this Wednesday morning. This is Mark Andrews. Nice to have you company, by the way. Morning to Amanda. Thank you very much, Amanda, for your vote on the Spin It or Bin It, saying Spin It. Okay. What else we got? Sue, Bin It, Paul, Spin It, Jeff, Spin It. So we have the votes so far going for Spin It, Bros. Shall we do that later on? Listen, if you've got a suggestion, some really naff suggestion for a future one, let me know, because I'll dig it out and I'll put it on the radio for you. Not a problem. One of the future Spin It or Bin It ones, not a problem. Oh, yesterday, by the way, I tried Garibaldi biscuits for the first time in years. Oh, I tell you. Things you miss and forget about. As you know, kids, you think, you know, I don't like currants and stuff like that. But Garibaldi biscuits, oh. It's my favourite now, I tell you. Those and pink wafer biscuits. Not ideal for dunking, do you know what I mean? But anyway. Right, headline news coming up at 8 o'clock shortly after Phil Collins here.

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1: Prime Minister Andy Burnham is to hold cross-party talks to try and fix the adult social care crisis in England today. The Conservatives and the Liberal Democrats have accepted his invitation to the talks, though Nigel Farage has hit out at the PM for not being invited. Sefton Council have requested residents to consider making donations over floral tributes to remember the Southport attack 2 years later. A three-minute silence will be held in the Merseyside town to remember the three girls who tragically lost their lives. Anita Prem is the founder of the Freedom Charity.
2: There is one way to honour BB, Elsie and Alice. It's to make sure every lesson is learned so that fewer families have to experience such a devastating loss. And in terms of safeguarding, all agencies need to work together. Every child deserves to be safe and every professional has a role in making that happen.
1: UEFA says the World Cup is not for sale after FIFA confirmed plans to set up a private company to run its competitions. The FIFA Forward Enterprise will be run by investors overseeing the commercial rights and delivery of the World Cup. Europe's football governing body says it crosses a line. At least 13 people are known to have died after a 7.1 magnitude earthquake hit Japan yesterday. Rescue teams continue to work through the rubble to find those who are missing. Japanese Prime Minister Sanae Takaichi has called it a race against time to save as many lives as possible. Scientists have uncovered new genetic risk factors for a long-term chronic pain condition. In the largest study of its kind, they examined the DNA of more than 2 million people and found the syndrome represents a problem in pain processing. It's hoped the findings could lead to better ways to identify and treat the condition in the future. Francis Williams from King's College London is the co-senior author.
3: We've found 2 genes that are in the same pathway that actually are related to a completely separate condition that is nothing to do with fibromyalgia. That condition is called Huntington's disease, and because there's a condition already associated with those genes, there are already drugs being tried.
1: And in football, Hearts Champions League dreams are over after a 6-0 aggregate defeat to Sturm Graz in the second qualifying round. From Radio News Hub, I'm Frankie Hersine.
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5: Dangerous travel adapters that could cause electric shock or fire are still being sold on online marketplaces. Electrical Safety First is calling for tougher laws. Mark Lord from the charity tells us more.
6: The travel adapters we found online all posed a serious risk to Brits heading abroad. We urge the government to ensure any new duty of care for online marketplaces is legally binding and robust. Unless these tech giants are held legally responsible for the safety of products sold on their platforms, dangerous products will continue to put people at risk.
7: And now the local headlines from Tameside Radio Newsroom. I'm Osma Roger. Tameside residents are being invited to step back in time this weekend as Ashton-under-Lyne hosts the Yank Street Party. The event takes place this Saturday, August the 1st, across Market Avenue and Sir Geoff Hurst Square. The event will transform the town centre into a vibrant 1940s American-themed street festival, complete with live music, entertainment, food and hundreds of metres of bunting. The celebration is inspired by the classic film Yanks, which was filmed in various locations across Tameside and beyond, including Stalybridge, Hyde, Saddleworth, Glossop and Stockport. Plans for speed bumps on an Oldham Lane would have been another nail in the coffin after a 15-year nightmare, according to a local councillor. The row stems from the construction of 23 properties off Haven Lane in Oldham, suburb of Moorside. The development was granted on appeal. Under the condition, traffic calming measures were introduced by local authority. However, plans to introduce speed bumps along the road attracted the opposition of dozens of people in the area, bringing the matter to an Oldham Council's Highway Committee last week. A report before the councillors said if the proposals are not supported, the developer cannot fulfil the obligations under the Section 106 agreement. Officers said measures to address traffic issues had been on the radar for several years and they were needed to satisfy the planning permission conditions granted by the planning inspectorate. However, there were concerns about noise, damage to vehicles and parking, among other issues. That's it for now. For more on these stories, head to TamesideRadio.com.
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8: Heatwave number 4 is here. Any cloud will lift this morning to leave a dry day across Tameside, Glossop and Oldham. Feeling warm and humid this afternoon, we're looking at highs of around 24 degrees.

song for Perfect Wednesday. McFadden and Whitehead. Ain't no stopping us now at Tameside Radio. Good morning. Welcome to the morning. It is just gone 8:10. And I don't know about you, but I could do with a brew. Brewing a biscuit. I guess you're going in the morning, brewing a biscuit. We were talking before about the songs you could have on Spin It or Bin It. Chris has just messaged before. Anything to do with Bross is a bin. Do you know what? Not everybody agrees with you. Some people bought the song in the day, you know what I mean? Would you play Quando, Quando, Quando by Engelbert for Spin It or Bin It? Do you know what? I might just do that. I might do that tomorrow. You can't beat a bit of Engelbert, can you? I mean, it's not really often we play it on Tameside Radio, but you just never know. But to leave that with me, Chris, thank you for that one. I'll just file that one. Thanks. Right, just a quick reminder. Forget Me Not Buddies, Tameside, is a local charity. And it's established back in 2013. And it provides weekly social support groups, activities and subsidised outings for people living with dementia. Their carers and the families across Tameside and the surrounding areas. And, of course, when you're living with dementia, it's so, so difficult. You need the support around you. And we've got some guests coming in this morning with Martin between 11 and 12 to find out a little bit more about Forget Me Not Buddies. So if you know somebody in the family or a friend who's living with dementia, or you're a carer yourself, these kind of support groups are fantastic. So you'll find out more about that with Martin between 11 and 12 this morning here on Tameside Radio. So stick around for that one later on this morning. Right, look at the roads next after Disco Bambino on Tameside Radio. No.

0: by Jingo. 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Wednesday morning, it's the middle of the week. Well, listen, we've made it this far so far. We can do the rest of the week together, me and you. We'll get through it. Loads going on, loads of activities for the kids. We'll mention a little later on as well for half term. Oh, it's like half term. It's not half term, is it? It's full term. It's summer holidays. It's like weeks and weeks of no school. Great. Can't wait for that.
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0: the only real it's not a delay as such. The 823 Stockport, sorry, 823 Stalybridge to Manchester Piccadilly is delayed by a couple of minutes. That's it. All the services from Glossop seem to be fine so far, so good.
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Sounds great, isn't it, that? You can take that. Sweet July. Tameside Radio on a Wednesday morning here at 8:20. Andy Peters' birthday today, 56. Unbelievable. Do you know, there's certain people that don't seem to age. I know I don't look, you know, the age. But Andy Peters, 56, he looks dead young, doesn't he? It's like there's certain people in life that can go through, you know, progression without having, without aging. The other one was Rick Astley. He doesn't look his age, does he? If you've got that kind of gift where you can never age, it's just great. But, you know, it's weird, isn't it, when you see people you've not seen for like 20 years, you think, you look different. Natural aging. Right, Van Morrison, Tameside Radio Breakfast, Brown Eyed Girl now.

And whatever happened, the Tuesday and so slow.

Tameside Radio with Van Morrison on this Wednesday morning. National Lipstick Day today. Oh, all right, get your lipstick out. A nice bright red one will do fine. National Lasagna Day and also National Chicken Wing Day. You see, I don't mind chicken wings. I prefer chicken legs, to be honest with you. But chicken wings, the only problem with chicken wings and stuff like that is your hands get messy, don't they? If you're out in the car having a takeaway or something like that, I find not everywhere does serviettes anymore. You've got to kind of ask for serviettes. But remember the days you used to get those little square moist wipes? They were the thing, you know. You could wipe your hands with moist wipes. But, you used to have a tube in your car, didn't you, of those moist wipe things. But so they still do them. I've not seen them for ages. National Chicken Wing Day today. Backstreet Boys, now this is Bottle Up at Tameside Radio.

0: great song. Backstreet Boys, Bottle Up from Tameside Radio. Another quick sneak play of our Spin It or Bin It tune coming up. I Owe You Nothing from Bross. I've just been told off by Claire in our newsroom to say that. How dare I not play it? So her vote is Spin It, because apparently I've just been asking her and she's been confessing to me that she had a picture of Bross, is it Matt and Luke Goss, on a bedroom wall. You see, that is worrying. It is. It really is worrying. Right, less said about that, the better. Like, right, lightning seeds on the way.
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5: From Radio News Hub, I'm Frankie Hessein. The Prime Minister is to hold cross-party talks to try and fix the adult social care crisis in England today. Andy Burnham says he'll put everything he's got into fixing a neglected system. UEFA says FIFA have crossed a line after announcing plans to set up a new private company to run the World Cup and its other competitions. Green Party leader Zach Polanski says a post on his social media regarding Nigel Farage was a mistake, but he won't apologise. And scientists have uncovered a new genetic risk factor for a long-term chronic pain condition.
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5: Prime Minister Andy Burnham says football does not belong to investors as he joined the criticism of FIFA's plan to set up a new private company to run the World Cup and other competitions. FIFA had announced it was seeking to launch the FIFA Forward Enterprise, which would be open to private investors. Manchester City defender Josko Gvardiol has agreed a new five-year contract. The Croatia international's previous deal had 2 years left to run, but he's now committed until 2031.
6: Can't wait to start our pre-season. Yeah, especially because last season I was away from the pitch, you know. I think this year I need to push even more harder. Obviously, the season's going to be long, as always, and we need to go game by game and try to win each one.
5: Guardiola's been linked with Real Madrid and Bayern Munich. Hearts Champions League dreams are over after a 2-0 defeat to Sturm Graz in the second leg of their second qualifying round. They were already 4-0 down from the first leg. And at the Commonwealth Games, England's wait for a women's 100-metre gold goes on after Amy Hunt took silver at the Scotstown. Heather Oakes was the last to do it 40 years ago.
1: Stronger together.
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Good morning. Wednesday. Midweek, we've made it already. Now, the Portland Basin Museum in Ashton are celebrating tomorrow in a free, family-friendly event day. This is going to be amazing. Weather's going to be nice for this as well. Packed full day of activities for all the family, this local heritage. You'll discover all about the museum and its collections as well. On arrival, you'll take part in the Our Museum Challenges, which is going to be great for the kids to get involved with this one. Different zones doing different things from printmaking, badge making, that kind of stuff. You can learn some new dance steps with the traditional clock dancers. How good is that? Watch a blacksmith demo. Discover the wheelwright, how he makes the traditional wheels and stuff like that. And have a chat with the old characters on the old street. That really good old street they have with the chippy there. It really is nice. So it's a free event. It's tomorrow. It's on at Portland Basin Museum in Ashton. Get yourself down there. It opens at 11 o'clock in the morning. And it's a really good learning experience. So if you've got the family doing nothing tomorrow and you've got the kids available as well, I'm sure they will like that. And everyone can take part. You know, the young ones, the old ones, whatever. Get yourself down there. Portland Basin Museum from 11 o'clock tomorrow for their free family event day. Right, Beyonce. 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

0: Olivia Rodrigo, Drop Dead at 103.6 FM, Tameside Radio, on this Wednesday morning. So, just before we do the travel news, this morning's Spin It or Bin It is this. In the day, were you a big Bros fan? So many people were. Spin It or Bin It, your choice this morning. I owe you nothing. You're going to hear it in full. All you have to do is text the word Spin It, or if you want to bin it, text the word Bin It. Simple as that. 07787 350 452. Get voting now.
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0: Right, look at the motorways first. M61 southbound at Swinton. That's still busy at the moment. About 15 minutes travel time around there. Earlier problems near Princess Parkway. That's now been cleared, that accident. M67 is busy as well at Denton Island. About 5 minute delays there this morning. Motts and Moor looking okay. It's moving slowly from what I can see. The A628 Woodhead Pass is still closed. We hope to get updates a little later on. Stamford Street, Ashton's queues on that. Also, Mosley Road, both ways, just near the junction at Darnton Road there. Always busy around there. Queues on along there. If you're heading into Oldham, the top end of Ashton Road, there's big queues there at Oldham Way this morning. And also busy in Denton, stop-start on Stockport Road. Other than that, the roads seem to be all right. The trains, from what I can see, out of Glossop, they're fine. And a quick look at Stelly Bridge, all on time. You're bang up to date at 8:47.
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Song for whoever. 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
1: The Prime Minister is to hold cross-party talks to try and fix the adult social care crisis in England today. Grace McIntosh has the details.
2: The Conservatives and the Liberal Democrats accepted Andy Burnham's invitation to the talks. He says he'll put everything he's got into fixing a neglected system. Tory leader Kemi Badenoch already called on the PM to rule out tax rises to fund reforms, though. But someone who won't be there is a Reform UK representative. Nigel Farage says the PM's conspiring behind closed doors.
1: UEFA says FIFA have crossed a line after announcing plans to set up a new private company to run the World Cup and its other competitions. If approved, it would see investors become responsible for the commercial rights and delivery of their tournaments. The Football Supporters Association called it a new low. 2 years on since the Southport attacks, a UK-based charity says more can be done to prevent something like this from happening ever again. Anita Prem, founder of the Freedom Charity, says there were systematic failures identified during a recent review which could have been avoided.
3: We know the government has accepted the failures, but has actually anything really changed? Safeguarding must be proactive, not reactive. We need to look at the whole picture to prevent this horrendous tragedy from ever happening again.
1: At least 13 people have died after a powerful earthquake hit Japan. A magnitude 7.1 quake struck yesterday afternoon. Japanese Prime Minister Sanae Takaichi has called it a race against time to find those still missing. Green Party leader Zach Polanski is not apologising for a post shared on his Instagram depicting a t-shirt with the words Nigel and a guillotine on it, but he has admitted it was a mistake. He says he accepted a collaboration without checking properly. Reform UK reported Mr. Polanski to the police. And we can expect some slightly higher airfares at Heathrow for the next couple decades. The civil aviation authorities announced the airport can recoup £320 million spent on its proposal to build a third runway. Maximum charges per passenger will increase by 15p in 2028, rising to 30p from then on. For On Radio News Hub, I'm Frankie Hersine.
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6: And now the local headlines from Tameside Radio Newsroom. I'm Osma Roger. Tameside residents are being invited to step back in time this weekend as Ashton-under-Lyne hosts the Yanks Street Party. The event takes place this Saturday, August the 1st, across Market Avenue and Sir Geoff Hurst Square. The event will transform the town centre into a vibrant 1940s American-themed street festival, complete with live music, entertainment, food and hundreds of metres of bunting. The celebration is inspired by the classic film Yanks, which was filmed in various locations across Tameside and beyond, including Stirling Bridge, Hyde, Saddleworth, Glossop and Stockport. Plans for speed bumps on an Oldham Lane would have been another nail in the coffin after a 15-year nightmare, according to a local councillor. The row stems from the construction of 23 properties off Haven Lane in Oldham, suburb of Moorside. The development was granted on appeal under the condition traffic calming measures were introduced by local authority. However, plans to introduce speed bumps along the road attracted the opposition of dozens of people in the area, bringing the matter to an Oldham Council's Highway Committee last week. A report before the councillors said if the proposals are not supported, the developer cannot fulfil the obligations under the Section 106 agreement. Officers said measures to address traffic issues had been on the radar for several years and they were needed to satisfy the planning permission conditions granted by the planning inspectorate. However, there were concerns about noise, damage to vehicles and parking, among other issues. That's it for now. For more on these stories, head to TamesideRadio.com.
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7: Another dry day today. This is the heat wave starting again. Sunny spells throughout the day today. Wall-to-wall sunshine, feeling warm and humid as well. We're looking at temperatures around 24 degrees today.

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This is Tameside Radio, Nightcrawlers. Push the feeling on. And Rolling Stones before that, Jealous Lover. Right, there's a survey out today. I've just been reading here with interest about liars. Do you know a liar in your life? Maybe you do. Maybe it's, you know, somebody you're married to. I don't know. But slouching, repeatedly touching their face and sitting unnaturally still are amongst the signs somebody is lying, according to experts. So it must be true. The next time someone you know seems to be hiding something, keep an eye on their body language and posture. Apparently, this is true, this. Apart from slouching, liars shrink to make themselves appear smaller, and they lean away from the person they're fibbing to. Other signs include dilated pupils. So if someone's lying to you, you'll see the pupils dilate. Being expressionless, and touching the hair and taking a sip of drink mid-sentence. Those are the key signs someone's lying to you. So, if you're in the office today and you're having a conversation with somebody and somebody's constantly touching the hair or having a drink, you know they're up to no good and they're lying to you. So, and slouching, I mean, that's the other side as well. So, just watch people's body language today in the office. It might open your eyes.

0: This is the tune for today. It's Bross. I owe you nothing. So who had the Bross posters on the bedroom wall back in the day? Do you want to hear the song in full or do you want to bin it after the instrumental? All you've got to do is let us know on the text on 07787 350 452 is the number. 07787 350 452. Just put a text to spin it, or if you want to delete it, bin it. It's as simple as that. The votes are really, really close. Unbelievably. They're like 50-50 almost, all right? Your last chance. We'll do it in less than half an hour here on Tameside Radio. Next up, we've got N-Trance and Andrew Gold.
1: 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There's no agent like home. We are Motra.

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And Never Let It Slip Away. 9:25 on this Wednesday morning. Apparently more and more people are sleeping with teddy bears now. Yes, it's true, honestly. 29% in the survey said they sleep with a teddy bear at night time. I don't know, even worse than sleeping with a teddy bear, to be honest with you. But, I mean, when you've, if you've got a teddy bear, how old's a teddy bear? Have you had it since you were a kid? Because in the loft I found, was it just after Christmas this year, I found in my loft a Humpty Dumpty. And it was from when I was a kid, years ago. I had, you know, play school. We had Humpty Dumpty, Jemima, Hamble, Big Ted, Little Ted. Was there one more? I can't remember. Anyway, but I still got Humpty. I've still got the Humpty in the loft. Oh, dear me. He's in a box. He's been there for a few years as well. Interesting. Right, OK, this is Snow Patrol. These alarms. We'll take a look at the roads next here on Tameside Radio Breakfast for a Wednesday morning.

0: Britain's Snow Patrol, 103.6 FM. This is Tameside Radio on this Wednesday morning. Details of what's happening in Martin's show coming up very soon.
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0: Glad to say most of the roads seem to be okay now, back to normal. The only real problem on the motorways M60 is the Junction 21 near Oldham looks really busy at the moment. I don't know why, but there just seems to be a big route of red marks on the map, so just watch out for that if you're travelling that area. Mottram Moor is slow, but moving this morning. Don't forget the A628 Woodhead Pass still closed. Hopefully we'll get updates throughout the day on that one when it's going to be reopened. There's queues on the roadworks in Stockport Road in Denton if you're travelling there through this morning. And it's stop-start as well, Stamford Square near Stamford Park. So if you do watch out for that if you are travelling around that area too. Other than that, we're bang up to date and the trains look from Glossop look okay. And the trains from Stony Bridge, just one slight delay. There's the 9:54 Manchester Piccadilly service is literally 5 minutes late. Apart from that, we're bang up to date at 9:30.
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7: JLS star JB Gill has held the once-in-a-lifetime experience of being awarded an honorary fellowship at King's College London. The 39-year-old singer says it was an honour to return to his former university to receive the prestigious accolade. The chart topper has strong ties with KCL, having studied theology there before joining JLS. More than 100 pairs of signed trainers owned by Eminem are going up for auction. The lineup includes rare Jordan Eminem collabs and other notable brands, with each pair personally signed by the rapper. All proceeds will benefit the Marshall Mathers Foundation. And US singer Olivia Rodrigo has announced a worldwide hunt for the hundreds of limited edition Lego vinyl records. The 23-year-old Grammy winner achieved the biggest opening week of her career last month after the release of her third studio album. She's now revealed that 333 exclusive Lego vinyls based on her chart-topping music will be hidden in record stores across the world in the coming weeks. The event will see fans offered clues on social media to help them track down where the exclusive items have been hidden.
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8: 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You're listening to the boy from the big bad city. This is Jam Hot. This is Jam Hot.

0: Tank fly, boss walk, jam, nitty gritty. You're listening to the boy from the big bad city. This is Jam High.
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Styles, Dance No More from Tameside Radio. Wednesday morning, midweek already. The countdown is on to the weekend. And the countdown is also on until 10 o'clock this morning for the 10 of 10 countdown, which is an awesome year coming up in about 15 minutes or so. After 11 o'clock, between half 11 and 12, Martin's got some guests coming in today from Forget Me Not Buddies in Tameside. It's a local charity that supports groups, activities for people living with dementia. Also the carers and the families as well who live across Tameside. So if you know somebody who would benefit from all the information that they've got of the team from Forget Me Not Buddies, then have a listen with Martin between half 11 and 12 o'clock here on Tameside Radio. And all the details as we're joined by Joanne McDonald to find out more about the charity. Right, coming to the gang next, and we'll do Bros, we'll find out.

Bright sunny spells today, feeling warm this afternoon and humid as well. Highs of 24 degrees across Tameside, Glossop and Oldham and the whole northwest. Thank goodness we're not down south where it's about 30-odd degrees. It was something like 34 they were saying before. Someone saying in London. It's going to be so warm down there, isn't it? But air conditioning. Do you know what? I do find air conditioning is... It gets in your chest, doesn't it? It makes you really dry. Hence, I've got... water. And that's good for you. Stay hydrated. Right, so we've been voting for the past couple of hours on today. Oh, there's another text just come through as we speak. Is this another vote? Is it? Oh, it's Kay. Kay, you're late. Okay, let's put your vote on there, which makes it... Oh, do you know what? This is an interesting one. Today's song, Bross, Owe You Nothing. Will we hear it in full or will it get trashed in 14 seconds? It's down to you.

52% of the votes went for Spin It. Today's Ross, I Owe You Nothing at Tameside Radio. And yes, did you have the posters on your bedroom wall? It's the, remember the days of Lookin? Do you remember Lookin? It was like a weekly magazine you got on a Thursday. And there was always a centre spread, like a pull-out. And you had the artist of the week. And it was obviously a poster you could put on your bedroom wall. And it had all the words to the songs as well, which was mad. Oh, the days of Lookin. Remember that? Lookin magazine every Thursday. Right, we'll do another one tomorrow. Sabrina Carpenter now, with Such a Funny Way from Tameside Radio.

0: Sabrina Carpenter. Such a funny way from Tameside Radio. I've just been laughing at the text here from Diane in Stalybridge. We were talking before about Bros. Apparently she was a proper Brossette. Yeah, right. I'm sure there's a few around. I had posters on the bedroom wall, jeans, everything, Grolsch tops on my shoes, Bros bedding, Bros cushions, badges for my jacket. The list goes on. Oh, dear me. You need help, love, I tell you. Thanks for confessing. Right, stick around. The 10 at 10 countdown on the way in 5 minutes.
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1: The Prime Minister will hold talks with the Conservatives and the Liberal Democrats to try and fix England's adult social care crisis today. Grace McIntosh has more.
2: Andy Burnham says he wants to put everything he's got into a system neglected for decades and that the time for playing politics on the issue is over. Tory leader Kemi Badenoch calling on the government to not raise taxes to pay for it, though, while another party source criticised the short notice invite. Reform UK have not been invited. Nigel Farage says he should be there.
1: UEFA says the World Cup should not be for sale after FIFA confirmed plans to set up a private company to run its competitions. The FIFA Forward Enterprise would be run by investors overseeing the commercial rights and delivery of the World Cup. European football's governing body says it crosses a line. At least 13 people are known to have died after a 7.1 magnitude earthquake hit Japan yesterday. Rescue teams continue to work through the rubble to find those missing. A 3-minute silence will be held in the town of Southport this afternoon to remember the three girls who were killed in an attack on a dance class 2 years ago. Alice De Silva Agwaye, BB King and Elsie Stancombe died at the Taylor Swift themed event in the Merseyside town in 2024. Author and founder of the Freedom charity Anita Prem says more could have been done to prevent the attack.
3: We need better information sharing, clear accountability, earlier intervention, and professionals who feel confident to challenge concerns. If you receive a piece of information, you have to deal with it or take it to somebody that will deal with it. And I think that is what sadly happened on many, many cases, but certainly this case.
1: Airfares at Heathrow are going up slightly over the next couple of decades. Maximum charges per passenger will increase by 15p in 2028, rising to 30p after that. It's after the Civil Aviation Authority announced the airport could recoup the £320 million spent on their third runway proposal. And some of us are set for some more high temperatures today, with the fourth heat wave of the year due to peak at around 35 degrees Celsius. Experts are also warning the risk of wildfires could be extremely high. 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
5: Dangerous travel adapters that could cause electric shock or fire are still being sold on online marketplaces. Electrical Safety First is calling for tougher laws. Mark Lord from the charity tells us more.
6: The travel adapters we found online all posed a serious risk to Brits heading abroad. We urge the government to ensure any new duty of care for online marketplaces is legally binding and robust. Unless these tech giants are held legally responsible for the safety of products sold on their platforms, dangerous products will continue to put people at risk.
7: And now the local headlines from Tameside Radio Newsroom. I'm Osma Roger. Tameside residents are being invited to step back in time this weekend as Ashton-under-Lyne hosts the Yanks Street Party. The event takes place this Saturday, August the 1st, across Market Avenue and Sir Geoff Hurst Square. The event will transform the town centre into a vibrant 1940s American-themed street festival, complete with live music, entertainment, food and hundreds of metres of bunting. The celebration is inspired by the classic film Yanks, which was filmed in various locations across Tameside and beyond, including Stalybridge, Hyde, Saddleworth, Glossop and Stockport. Plans for speed bumps on an Oldham Lane would have been another nail in the coffin after a 15-year nightmare, according to a local councillor. The row stems from the construction of 23 properties off Haven Lane in Oldham, suburb of Moorside. The development was granted on appeal under the condition traffic calming measures were introduced by local authority. However, plans to introduce speed bumps along the road attracted the opposition of dozens of people in the area, bringing the matter to an Oldham Council's Highway Committee last week. A report before the councillors said if the proposals are not supported, the developer cannot fulfil the obligations under the Section 106 agreement. Officers said measures to address traffic issues had been on the radar for several years and they were needed to satisfy the planning permission conditions granted by the planning inspectorate. However, there were concerns about noise, damage to vehicles and parking, among other issues. That's it for now. For more on these stories, head to TamesideRadio.com.
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8: It's a bit cloudy at the moment, but the good news, there'll be a nice, dry, sunny day across Tameside, Glossop and Oldham. Feeling warm this afternoon and humid as well. Highs of around 24 degrees.
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8: 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Come on, let's do this.

Dave's Teller 10 Countdown on Tameside Radio. Alison Moyet and Love Resurrection. So, what decade are we in? Any ideas so far? The 70s? The 80s? Your choice. Have a think. This was the year that the FTSE 100 index started. And also in January this year, General Motors ends production of the Vauxhall Chevette. Do you remember that car? After 9 years of production. And this song's in the charts.

Thanks for your message, Elaine. I totally agree with you. Top song, Shack Attack, Down on the Street. The 10 out of 10 countdown at Tameside Radio. The great thing about this bit is we play some songs that you might not have heard of for a long, long time. This is one of them. So this was the year, the 10 out of 10 countdown. That's left-wing MP Tony Benn wins the Labour Party's nomination for the Chesterfield by-election 8 months after losing his seat as Member of Parliament for Bristol in the general election. And here's something interesting. Chancellor of the Exchequer Nigel Lawson announces after 13 years, the half penny will be basically drawn from circulation. Do you remember the half penny? It was like everything was like 16 and a half p, please. Got the half penny. Of course we do. But so yeah, it was gone for good. And this was in the charts. Cyndi Lauper.

Cyndi Lauper, Time After Time. Tameside Radio's 10 at 10 countdown. It's a Wednesday morning. I tell you what, the people saying they love this so far. Morning to Robin. Morning, is it the best year ever for music? And was at number one, Rob in Staley Bridge. Yes, you're absolutely perfect on that one. No one here from David. Morning, David. Thank you very much for your little message this morning. It says here, morning, Mark. Oh, the memories of this particular year. Probably the best year in music ever. I've just started a new job at Metal Box in Clayton. I remember hearing all those tunes on the radio as it was played over the Tannoy system. Do you remember when factories and places of work had Tannoy systems and they used to play the radio over the over the Tannoy? They were the days. Thank you very much indeed, Dave in Duckingfield. So we'll continue. Starlight Express open.

temperature is rising. No, I don't want you to go. A street kid gets arrested, gonna do some time. He got out 3 years from now just to commit more crime. A businessman is caught with 24 kilos.

Grandmaster Flash, White Lines at Thames Sound Radio in the charts of this particular week, of this particular year. Morning to Elaine, playing some great songs, some great tunes this morning. Is it 1987? No, not quite, Elaine, but thank you very much indeed. Is it... I'm not going to name all these years now because a few people are getting it wrong and I'll give it away dead easy here. Chris, you are 1 year out. Steady's just messaged through. Good morning, mate. Is the year... No, you're 1 year out as well. So, more clues for you. Les Dawson becomes the host of Blankety Blank on BBC One. And also in television, game show The Price is Right makes its TV debut on ITV, presented by Leslie Crowther.

Queen, It's a Hard Life. 103.6 FM, Tameside Radio. The 10 of 10 countdown. What was the year in the 80s, I reckon? Most of you getting it kind of right. 1 or 2 years out, but have a stab at it. 07787 350452. This was the year that Robert Maxwell buys the Daily Mirror for £113.4 million. And also, as well, the magazine Titbits closes after 104 years. No, it's not what you think. It's a general interest magazine, you know what I mean? Do you remember it? after 104 years old, it closes. Right, rising in the charts at this particular week of this particular year was Tina Turner with this great song. What's Love Got to Do with It? On today's 10 at 10 countdown from Tameside Radio.

Tina Turner on Tameside Radio. What's Love Got to Do with It on the 10 at 10 countdown. So this was the year that Everton win the FA Cup, their first major trophy for 14 years with a 2-0 win over Watford in the final at the Wembley Stadium. The goals were scored by Andy Gray and Graham Sharp. Everton's last FA Cup triumph since came in, what was it, 1966, if I remember rightly. Yeah, that's right. And also in this year, we lost one of the greats, well, the greatest comedians, Eric Morecambe. He dies of a heart attack, age 58, after collapsing on stage at the Roses Theatre in Tewkesbury. Right, so we're getting closer, and one of the most bizarre top three. I tell you what, you'll love this coming up in a couple of minutes' time. 07787 350 452. Any guesses? Go on. We're in the 80s, but what year? This song was at number 4 for Prince on Tameside Radio.

0: 10 at 10 countdown with Prince and When Doves Cry from Tameside Radio. 25 to 11 on this Wednesday morning. We also lost another great comedian as well, Tommy Cooper, age 63, collapses on stage as well from a heart attack. Just like Eric Morecambe. So sad it really was this particular year. I remember seeing that on the telly when it happened. Everybody thought it was part of the act, and it was announced afterwards. He sadly passed away, but not nice at all. And also, Thomas the Tank Engine and Friends is broadcast on the telly, becoming one of the most successful children's TV programmes of all time since Postman Pat on the BBC 3 years earlier. So, we're in the 80s. Good morning to Mark. You've got it right. Well done, you. Chris, Christine, you've got it right as well. So, your final chance, 07787 350452, and one of the most bizarre top threes coming up in 60 seconds.
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0: goes to Hollywood, Relax, at number three in the charts this particular week, this particular year, on today's 10 at 10 countdown at Tameside Radio. So, if you're a big Doctor Who anorak, that's Colin Baker makes his first full appearance as the sixth Doctor in the Doctor Who series, the Twin Dilemma. And this song was at number two. I don't believe we're playing this.
1: Hello, shoes. I'm sorry, but I'm gonna have to stand on you again. Ooh.

0: another bizarre thing about this song, Neil, Hole in My Shoe, is the fact that people must have bought this for it to get to number two in the charts. It's the year when we bought records from the shops, from Woolies, from Art Price and places like that. And people must have bought that song. Me? Definitely not. This was at number one of this particular year. It was also Frankie Goes to Hollywood.
1: The air attack warning sounds like this is the sound.

Two Tribes. Frankie Goes to Hollywood at Tameside Radio's Top 10 at 10 countdown for this Wednesday. Well done to you if you got it right. 1984 was the year. We'll do another one tomorrow at the same time here on Tameside. Stand by, Martin's next after 11 o'clock.

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1: And exactly 11 o'clock now. Good morning to you. Time for an update with the very latest news headlines. Here's Frankie Airside.
2: Andy Burnham is to hold cross-party talks to try and fix the adult social care crisis in England today. The Prime Minister says it's a personal issue for him.
3: To me, they should be the best paid people in society, not the worst. And, you know, I just start with that feeling. And I am talking, I need to say this, because, you know, many people from other countries have been caring for my dad. I want those carers to know we appreciate you.
2: Baroness Louise Casey, who's leading a review into the matter, says there are too many older people in hospital that don't need to be there.
4: I've got lived experience myself of this. The last thing they want to do is take. The last thing they want to do is be a bother. The last thing they want to do is end up in hospital. So if we did a better job before, we would never have to have an after.
2: The Conservatives and the Liberal Democrats have accepted the Prime Minister's invitation to the talks, although Nigel Farage has hit out at him for not being invited. UEFA says FIFA have crossed a line after announcing plans to set up a new private company to run the World Cup and its other competitions. If approved, it would see investors become responsible for the commercial rights and delivery of their tournaments. A 3-minute silence will be held in Southport to remember the three girls who tragically lost their lives in an attack on a Taylor Swift-themed dance class 2 years ago today. Anita Prem, founder of the Freedom Charity, says everyone can help prevent an attack like this happening again.
5: There is one way to honour BB, Elsie and Alice. It's to make sure every lesson is learned so that fewer families have to experience such a devastating loss. And in terms of safeguarding, all agencies need to work together. Every child deserves to be safe.
2: We can expect some slightly higher airfares at Heathrow for the next couple of decades. The Civil Aviation Authorities announced the airport can recoup £320 million spent on its proposal to build a third runway. Maximum charges per passenger will increase by 15p in 2028, rising to 30p from then on. And some of us will be seeing temperatures of the mid-30s today, with the fourth heat wave of the year hitting its peak. For On Radio News Sub, I'm Frankie Hersine.
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8: Now the local headlines from Tameside Radio Newsroom. I'm Osma Roger. Tameside residents are being invited to step back in time this weekend as Ashton-under-Lyne hosts the Yanks Street Party. The event takes place this Saturday, August the 1st, across Market Avenue and Sir Geoff Hurst Square. The event will transform the town centre into a vibrant 1940s American-themed street festival, complete with live music, entertainment, food and hundreds of metres of bunting. The celebration is inspired by the classic film Yanks, which was filmed in various locations across Tameside and beyond, including Stirling Bridge, Hyde, Saddleworth, Glossop and Stockport. Plans for speed bumps on an Oldham Lane would have been another nail in the coffin after a 15-year nightmare, according to a local councillor. The row stems from the construction of 23 properties off Haven Lane in Oldham, suburb of Moorside. The development was granted on appeal under the condition traffic calming measures were introduced by local authority. However, plans to introduce speed bumps along the road attracted the opposition of dozens of people in the area, bringing the matter to an Oldham Council's Highway Committee last week. A report before the councillors said if the proposals are not supported, the developer cannot fulfil the obligations under the Section 106 agreement. Officers said measures to address traffic issues had been on the radar for several years and they were needed to satisfy the planning permission conditions granted by the Planning Inspectorate. However, there were concerns about noise, damage to vehicles and parking, among other issues. That's it for now. For more on these stories, head to TamesideRadio.com.
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1: So cloudy but dry day today. 22 degrees the current high, topping out this afternoon at 24 degrees Celsius, and into this evening and overnight. Down to pretty mild 16 degrees before dawn. A cloudy start for daytime Thursday, but sunny intervals thereafter. Should be a beautiful end to the day tomorrow, and dry into the weekend as well. Tops a little bit cooler for Thursday, 19 degrees.

That's the old Sunday song then. Tinted Out and Shelley Nelson covering that in the latter part of the 90s. Here's where the story ends. Well, it's just beginning for us. And Free doing all right now as well. Oh, it's 13 minutes after 11. Good morning. Tameside Radio with today's best music and your favourite songs of all time. Thank you, Mark. Breakfast tomorrow morning, 7 o'clock, another 10 of 10 countdown from 10, 1984 today. A great year, although I'm not too sure Neil's Holding My Shoe has aged as well as we thought he had. What was that, at number two? Goodness me. People bought that record. Cat Burns now. Tameside Radio.

0: Tameside Radio, today's best music, your favourite songs of all time. Cat Burns, There's Just Something About It. Well, it's going to be a busy one today. How the Yanks are coming to Ashton, we'll talk about that because that's happening this weekend. Also, a little bit of quizzing to do with the School Time Options quiz at 12:40. We'll play a round of Statistically Speaking just after 2. And this hour, we're going to be hearing about Forget Me Not Buddies, a local independent social and support group for people living with a diagnosis of dementia and their carers.
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Tameside Radio. Armin van Helden, you don't know me. 29th of July then today. It's International Tiger Day, by the way. Well, that's a roaring success, thank you. What else is going on? Oh, hello, it's Lasagna Day and Chicken Wing Day. I wouldn't combine both of them, though. National Lipstick Day. Fancy applying some lippy. And apparently it's National Rain Day today. Yes, it's inviting us to reflect on how lucky we are to live in a rainy world. Right. I'm entirely convinced that the weather gods have got the memo on that one at the moment, to be honest. This is Role Model then, Tameside Radio.

0: Tameside Radio, Human League, Summer 81, doing Love Action. That was High Hopes 3000 before that, the current single from Role Model, 29 after 11. Tuesday morning, Tameside Radio. We're going to be talking dementia in the next half hour, and indeed support for those with dementia and their carers. We'll be hearing from a trustee and volunteer with Forget Me Not Buddies, which is based in Denton, in fact. More about that very shortly.
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0: Busy all morning through Mottram, as you would expect. A lot of queuing traffic down Hyde Road at the moment from the end of the M67. Onto Mottram Moor, that is absolutely solid down the hill towards the Gunning Light. You're looking at a good 10 minutes to do that stretch, according to the speed sensors. Pretty busy on Backmoor, Rowcross Road as well, heading down towards Mottram Moor. If you're coming up from Glossop on the A57, a bit of queuing traffic around Brookfield Road is south of the Woolley Bridge roundabout currently. In the centre of Glossop, queuing traffic all the way straight off Dinting Vale onto High Street West. That queuing traffic continuing down to Arundel Street, inbound as well on High Street East. Also looking a little slow this morning. But elsewhere, you'll be glad to know things are generally okay. Don't forget, in the centre of Oldham, the Manchester Street flyover there, currently closed in both directions because of the works taking place. So you are having to come off and get back on again. Queuing traffic either side there currently, so it might take a little while to get through that. And the Simister Island roadworks as well, seeing one or two delays at the moment on the anti-clockwise M60 as you bear back onto the main carriageway. And just around the other side of town, still fairly busy actually, between 16 at Pendlebury and Eccles at Junction 12 on the anti-clockwise section. But the rest of the motorway network looking good. Public transport, because emergency services are dealing with an incident in the city centre, no service on the trams at the moment between Victoria and Piccadilly, but the rest of the network appears to be okay. Any updates from you, always welcome. 0330 123 0181 is our travel line. That's 0330 123 0181.
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0: Tameside Radio, today's best music and your favourite songs of all time. Lionel Richie doing All Night Long. We'll head back to 1974 very shortly. It's 22 minutes to midday. This is Martin. Thank you for joining us. Tuesday round your place, and time very briefly to talk about something pretty serious, actually. We're talking dementia here. Now, dementia, if you weren't aware, the stats are quite extraordinary with dementia. One in two people will actually be affected by dementia during their lifetime. In fact, one in three people will actually go on to develop the condition. There are currently 982,000 people in the UK living with it. And this is a figure that's expected to rise to 1.4 million by 2040. And in fact, one in two of us, 50% of people in the UK, say that dementia is the condition that they fear developing the most. Now, Forget-Me-Not Buddies is a social and support group. It's actually run by carers and volunteers for carers and dementia-diagnosed people and their families in the Tameside and surrounding areas. Joanne McDonald is a trustee and volunteer with them. Good morning, Joanne.
1: Good morning.
0: Nice to meet you. Thank you very much indeed for coming in. Now, Forget-Me-Not Buddies, this sounds like a terrific idea, actually. Can you tell us a little bit about the group and sort of what inspired you and the other carers and volunteers to set it up?
1: It is a social group for people living with dementia and their carers, and it was actually set up by our life president, Roy Bates, and his daughter, Carol, because I think at the time there was no such groups, really. People were given the diagnosis of dementia and were just left to their own devices, really. So they set up Forget-Me-Not Buddies. It's a really, really good group. It really helps people. And as you say, we have a number of volunteers and trustees. And Viv here with me is also one of the trustees.
0: Yeah.
1: Would you like to say anything, Viv?
0: If you are Viv, you will have to come closer to the microphone. It doesn't matter if you don't want to. Just tell me very quickly, how long has it been established?
1: I think it was established in 2013.
0: Oh, right, so it's been going for quite a long time.
1: Yeah, it was only a very small group then, but it has grown since then.
0: So can you sort of paint us a little picture? Because you meet on a Monday, don't you? This is at the Denton Methodist Church Hall on a Monday, sort of early afternoon. Sort of paint a picture of a typical session, you like. What goes on there? What sort of activities do you have?
1: Certainly. People arrive, they're welcome to the group. The volunteers provide refreshments, tea, coffee, biscuits, cold drinks. They generally sit down, have a chat to other people in the same situation. We have, at that point in time, we'll have background music on to make it a nice, relaxed atmosphere. We put a quiz out for people that want to do that. Then we start, we have bingo. Once that's done, we always have an artist on with live music. And when that happens, you can really see the difference that makes. Some people like to get up dancing and will dance all afternoon. Some people just like to sit there, listen to the music. And other people just like to have a chat with people in a similar situation. And then towards the end, we'll have a game, play your cards right, something like that. And you can see how it changes people. The people living with dementia, but also the carers, because it gives them a chance to relax and have a good time, and they look forward to it and, you know, want to come back the following week.
0: I was going to say, it must be very nice for the carers as well, because at least you can talk to people who can relate to the situation you're in, which people on the outside necessarily can't relate to.
1: That's it.
0: It must be a really hard thing.
1: It is, and people feel alone.
0: Yeah.
1: So it does help. And we do have a lot of carers that come back to the group when their partner, unfortunately, has passed away. But we still encourage them to come back because it still gives them that support.
0: It gives them that social side of things as well, and an opportunity to get out and meet people and relate to them. Yeah. Obviously, I mean, we know it's a very isolating condition for both, you know, not just the person living with it, but for the carer as well. How does Forget-Me-Not Buddies sort of help people feel less alone here then?
1: I think it helps that we have a WhatsApp group as well, so people can message on that and talk to each other, and it just brings people out of themselves. It just helps them to know that there's somebody else out there going through that situation, and they can always speak to somebody every week. They don't have to feel alone and be isolated by, you know, on the themselves.
0: And the group also offers, I mean, you've talked about some of the activities that you do at the sessions, but you organise some outings as well. I mean, these are subsidised, aren't they?
1: Can you Yes.
0: perhaps share an example, maybe a recent trip that stands out, you know, the reaction that you got from that?
1: I wouldn't say just one in particular. Mm. All the trips that Viv organises and does a lot of work to make these trips. Yesterday they went to Blackpool.
0: Oh, right.
1: They went to the Sheraton Hotel.
0: Yeah.
1: Had fantastic meal. Again, an artist. The coach. They can all go on the coach. And again, it's just something different to inspire them that they can get out there still and do something, even though unfortunately they're living with this terrible disease.
0: Yeah. And like we say, it's going to affect, you know, one in three of us.
1: Yes.
0: will develop dementia, yes. Which is quite a scary statistic when you look it up
1: it
0: on
1: is.
0: Paper.
1: It is.
0: Joanne McDonald is a trustee and volunteer with Forget Me Not Buddies, a terrific organisation which meets at Denton Methodist Church Hall on Mondays. This is between 1 and 3, by the way. We'll talk more with Joanne in just a second. Find out a little bit more about the organisation after this from 1974.

0: Tameside Radio, today's best music, your favourite songs of all time. 1974, Ace doing How Long, 13 minutes to midday. This is Martin. Good to have you with us today. We're talking dementia. Thanks to Joanne McDonald, who's joined as a trustee and volunteer with the local organisation Forget Me Not Buddies, a social support group for carers and dementia-diagnosed people and their families here in Tameside. Now, volunteering is clearly at the heart of what you do at Forget Me Not Buddies. What sort of volunteer roles do they have there as such?
1: The volunteer roles, it generally encompasses all the group. They from making the tea and coffee, the refreshments, to helping set the music up, setting the room up, and generally they get involved in everything, really. There's not just one particular role, it's just all the volunteers support and get involved with just what it takes to run the club on a Monday.
0: And bearing in mind what you do, and you're supporting people with dementia and their families and carers, is there sort of much training involved with this, if you would like to volunteer?
1: We don't do an awful lot of training because we do a safeguarding course. We offer first aid training, but generally the volunteers that we do have background of this kind of role. And usually we find out if they've come to volunteer, they can make the decision themselves whether it's the kind of group that they want to continue volunteering at. And usually it is. And we have a number of volunteers that have been with us a good few years.
0: And running this sort of group, like we established earlier, you've been running for, about 13 years now?
1: Yes.
0: Since 2013,
1: yeah.
0: Isn't it? Obviously, this takes funding, it takes community backing. How can maybe local businesses or organisations support you here? Do you ask for donations or do you look for partnerships with other businesses?
1: We do ask for donations. Yeah. We've been very lucky. We've had donations from the Rotary Club. We've had a lot of support from Denton Golf Club. We run events, we'll run fundraising events, and we get donations from the big companies like Tesco, Asda. They're all really good at supporting and helping when we need to fundraise for the money for the club.
0: So when you look ahead now, further down the line, maybe you look ahead 12 months or so, what are your hopes for the organisation? How do you see Forget Me Not Buddies establishing in the future? And, maybe your hopes for dementia support as a whole across Tameside?
1: Yeah, we're trying to get the information out there. Obviously, dementia is such a cruel disease, but this social and support group is there to help people, and it will continue, and we're always getting new members coming along, and as I say, still supporting the carers as well, and we hope that, and we know that it will continue as the disease does, because unfortunately there's still no cure for this disease.
0: So what is your membership like at the moment? What numbers are we talking who would come to the group?
1: On average, I would say we have between 60 and 70.
0: Wow.
1: That attend on a Monday.
0: So that's a lot of people.
1: So, yeah.
0: That's
1: yeah.
0: A lot of people, isn't it? If anybody's listening now who thinks, I could maybe benefit from this, maybe somebody has a family member recently diagnosed and they're looking for care and support and what is out there, what is the best way for people to get in touch with you?
1: They can get in touch with us through the WhatsApp group. We do have an email, but they can just turn up on a Monday and we will speak to anybody who comes along and introduce them to the group, and they can just see how it feels to them and if it's something that they do want to continue with.
0: So your email, you're happy for us to mention this. So
1: yes.
0: This would be forgetmenotbuddies@outlook.com.
1: Yes.
0: Okay, so forgetmenotbuddies@outlook.com. And the number that you have, if people want to get in touch and give it a call, is 073-55-134-819.
1: Yes.
0: Okay,
1: yes.
0: So that number again, 073-55-134-819. And this is Forget Me Not Buddies. They meet at Denton Methodist Church Hall on Hyde Road on a Monday between 1 and 3.
1: Yes.
0: Terrific work being done there.
1: Thank you.
0: And thank you so much for coming in, Joanne. And we wish you the very best of luck with the future. And let's hope the work continues. And like we say, one day we can get dementia sorted and things will be a lot better for everybody.
1: Yep.
0: But for now, thank you for coming in.
1: All right. Thank you.

0: Tameside Radio, today's best music, your favourite songs of all time. Rumours, and I say rumours, of some significant dates at the Etihad next year and a potential Nebworth gig or two as well from Oasis. Watch this space, as they say. Could all be happening in 2027. That's Live Forever, Katy Perry before that, and The One That Got Away. This is Martin, checking out The Bananas, Cameo, David Guetta, Teddy Swims and Tone tonight at 12.
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0: Right now, exactly 12 o'clock. Good afternoon to you. Time for an update with the very latest news headlines. Here's Holly Hughes.
2: Andy Burnham is to hold cross-party talks to try and fix the adult social care crisis in England today. The Conservatives and the Liberal Democrats accepted his invitation to the talks, although Nigel Farage has criticised the decision not to invite him. The Prime Minister says he'll do everything he can to address the issue.
3: It's a major dereliction of public duty that Parliament has not faced up to this, of all challenges, something so fundamental to life as this.
2: When asked about how it would be funded, the PM says difficult decisions will have to be made, but they'll do more with existing resources first. A dementia czar will be appointed later this summer. Speaking at a care home in London, Health Secretary Yvette Cooper says the government's launching a new ministerial group, which will be accelerating their response to social care issues. At least 18 people have been killed by the earthquake in southwestern Japan. Soldiers and emergency workers have been combing through a badly damaged shopping centre and collapsed houses, looking for trapped survivors. The magnitude 7.1 earthquake that hit on Tuesday has also left at least 62 people injured, six of them seriously. Climate protesters have taken to the stage outside Shell's London headquarters. Fossil Free London's campaign, which includes protesters dressed as firefighters, comes ahead of Shell's profit announcement tomorrow. And at least two baby beavers have been born in an area of the Scottish Highlands. It marks the first time in four centuries where such births have been recorded there. Tobias Leask is the Trees for Life spokesperson.
4: I've had the privilege of helping with this project from the releases through to the monitoring. So seeing the first kits is incredibly rewarding. And it's one of those moments that reminds you why conservation work matters.
2: That's the latest from Radio News Hub. I'm Holly Hughes.
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6: And now the local headlines from Tameside Radio Newsroom. I'm Osma Roger. Tameside residents are being invited to step back in time this weekend as Ashton-under-Lyne hosts the Yanks Street Party. The event takes place this Saturday, August the 1st, across Market Avenue and Sir Geoff Hurst Square. The event will transform the town centre into a vibrant 1940s American-themed street festival, complete with live music, entertainment, food and hundreds of metres of bunting. The celebration is inspired by the classic film Yanks, which was filmed in various locations across Tameside and beyond, including Stalybridge, Hyde, Saddleworth, Glossop and Stockport. Plans for speed bumps on an Oldham Lane would have been another nail in the coffin after a 15-year nightmare, according to a local councillor. The row stems from the construction of 23 properties off Haven Lane in Oldham, suburb of Moorside. The development was granted on appeal. Under the condition, traffic calming measures were introduced by local authority. However, plans to introduce speed bumps along the road attracted the opposition of dozens of people in the area, bringing the matter to an Oldham Council's Highway Committee last week. A report before the councillors said if the proposals are not supported, the developer cannot fulfil the obligations under the Section 106 agreement. Officers said measures to address traffic issues had been on the radar for several years and they were needed to satisfy the planning permission conditions granted by the Planning Inspectorate. However, there were concerns about noise, damage to vehicles and parking, among other issues. That's it for now. For more on these stories, head to tamesideradio.com.
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0: Well, this afternoon remaining dry, really rather cloudy though, 23 degrees the current high, should be topping out at 24 today, and overnight tonight remaining pretty warm actually, down to around about 16 before dawn, and then tomorrow cloudy start, sunny intervals late morning and into the afternoon, and then a beautiful end for Thursday, plenty of sunshine to look forward to, but a little bit cooler tomorrow at 19 degrees. Well, good afternoon to you, 4 minutes after 12 now, as we continue.

Same Side Radio, today's best music and your favourite songs of all time. Bananarama doing Venus, Word Up, Yo, and the Mighty Cameo. 12 minutes after midday, good afternoon from Martin. Thank you for joining us. Missed our little chat in the last hour with Joanne McDonald from Forget Me Not Buddies, based at the Denton Methodist Church Hall in Tameside. 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Lots of work being done there. 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That's forgetmenotbuddies@outlook.com. You can also call this number, which is 07355 134 819. That's 07355 134 819, and they meet on a Monday between 1 and 3 at the Denton Methodist Church Hall. And of course, if you want to listen back to that little chat and find out more about them, it will be available to listen to again at TamesideRadio.com.

0: David Guetta, Teddy Swims, Tones and I, Gone, Gone, Gone, Tameside Radio. Now, the rest of Wednesday looks like this, by the way. You've got Cam doing Drive Time from 3, Alan Ovington with his Rock Zone thing tonight from 7. We'll do the Aces for a couple of hours tonight from 9, and then 11 o'clock, it's all about late night love songs. There you go, that's the rest of your Wednesday here. Stick around for the Communards, Taylor Swift shortly, next to the Mighty New Order.
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Blue Monday 88, the new order. So quizzing coming up with a school time options quiz in about 20 minutes time. Almost a third of married women, according to a survey, suggest they still actually haven't found Mr. Right. Wow. Almost a third. Apparently they're still attracted to other men, even though they're married. On the flip side, most men claim they're actually happy with their other half. So men are generally happy. Almost a third of married women. Yeah, I'm technically still on the lookout, even though I'm hitched. It'll lead to some interesting conversations for the rest of the day. Good luck with those. Here's Taylor at Tameside.

0: Tameside Radio, Never Can Say Goodbye from the Communards. And Taylor before that, New at New Year from Toy Story 5. Okay, so we'll do some quizzing in a little over 10 minutes' time. Extra tuition on the school time options quiz, thank you. Yesterday was corridor number 4 for food preparation and nutrition, geography and sport. The head will send us down a different corridor, I feel, today. And we'll have 3 multiple choice questions, each on a different school subject. Listen out for the class bell. We'll summon you to the school in around 10 minutes' time.
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0: Busy old afternoon as usual around Mottram. We've got a lot of queuing traffic now just on the Hattersley Island. You're looking at a good 15 minutes to get along Hyde Road and down Mottram Moor to the Gunnin Lice there. Backmoor also seeing queues to Mottram Moor. Roadworks on Market Street as well. Those roadworks are everywhere in Mottram at the moment, aren't they? Anyway, delays on Ashworth Lane as you head up towards Market Street, just to warn you. Elsewhere, a little bit busy in the centre of Glossop, either side of Victoria Street and Norfolk Street on the A57. So if you're inbound on High Street East, crossing to High Street West, you've got a good 5-minute delay there. Busy on the eastbound side as well, heading out towards the Manor Park area. Don't forget the Woodhead remains closed between Tintwistle and the Flouch roundabout because of the fire that's been taking hold for the past few days. And we've also got a little bit of queuing traffic now just beginning to build out of Ashton, actually. Mossley Road up towards the Queens Road junction. If you're heading inbound past Tameside General, you've got some queues there down to Queens Road as well. Elsewhere, Denton seeing delays along Stockport Road in both directions thanks to the worst taking place. So really just the stretch between the A57 and Two Trees Lane is looking particularly busy, especially northbound. You're looking at 10 minutes in that queue, according to the sensors. And if you're coming towards Ashton from Droylsden Road, down towards the Snipe Retail Park, some queues on the approach there. But elsewhere, generally okay, you'll be glad to know. The motorway is looking a little bit slow now into the Simister Island from Junction 19 at the Heaton Park Three Arrows roundabout. So that's going to take a little while to get through, actually, back onto the main carriageway. Just around the other side of town, still fairly busy between Swinton and Eccles. That's Junction 15 down to Junction 12. And just beginning to build now with some heavy traffic through the Eccles interchange on the clockwise, actually. Up to 13 at Worsley. But elsewhere, we're looking good. Local public transport, still one or two delays at the moment between Ashton and Piccadilly on Metrolink. It's due to emergency services dealing with an incident in the city centre a little earlier on. Bury and Piccadilly services also affected. Any updates from you? Always welcome. 0330 123 0181. That's our travel line. 0330 123 0181.

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0: Countryside Radio, heading back to the 90s. The Mighty M People coming up very shortly. Blondie with Sunday Girl. By the way, might hit the new music file with the latest from Kylie as well. 19 minutes to one, so I think it's time to play, yeah? Here we go. Three multiple choice questions coming up. Each will be on a different school subject. And yes, a virtual gold star will be awarded should you get 3 out of 3. Extra tuition this week on the School Time Options Quiz, the game where we learn together. So where does the head send us to today? Well, let's hear from it. Here she comes on the tannoy.
1: Attention, please.
0: Yes.
1: Would today's class please make its way to corridor number 2?
0: Ah, corridor number 2. Okay, not too far away then. So let's head down there for a change. And what's this? Oh, room number 14. Let's see what they're doing. And it's a music lesson. What was the last UK number one single for the Beatles? So what was the last UK number one single for the Beatles? Now, was it A, Get Back? Was it B, Hey Jude? Or was it C, The Ballad of John and Yoko? So A, Get Back, B, Hey Jude, or C, The Ballad of John and Yoko? What was the last number one single for the Beatles? All right, so enough music, I think. We'll hop next door this time to room number 16. And they're doing religious studies. In the Bible's Old Testament, which book directly follows Psalms? So in the Bible's Old Testament, which book directly follows Psalms? Now, would it be A, Ecclesiastes? Would it be B, Job? Or C, Proverbs? So Ecclesiastes, Job, or Proverbs? In the Bible's Old Testament, which book directly follows Psalms? And from religious studies, we knock across the corridor. Thank you. Another call to lesson. Room number 17 here. Let's see what they're doing. Ah, media studies. Who directed the 2002 film 28 Days Later? So who directed the 2002 film 28 Days Later? Now, would it be A, Danny Boyle? Would it be B, Guy Ritchie? Or would it be C, Ridley Scott? So Danny Boyle, Guy Ritchie, or Ridley Scott, who directed the 2002 film 28 Days Later? OK, so we're going with music, religious studies and media studies this afternoon. You're about to get 3 out of 3 in a virtual gold star. We'll have a comfort break. Answers after this.

And People's One Night in Heaven, Tameside Radio. Latest from Kylie coming up, 14 minutes to one then. So how did you do with music, religious studies and media studies? School time options quiz. Extra tuition edition. Okay, well, question one was music. We wanted to know, what was the last UK number one single for the Beatles? Yeah, their last UK number one. Now, was it A, Get Back? Would it have been B, Hey Jude? Or C, The Ballad of John and Yoko? And the correct answer was option C. You should have gone for The Ballad of John and Yoko there, which actually spent 3 weeks at number one. And that was back in 1969. So, well, then if you said option C for question one. Question two was religious studies in the Bible's Old Testament. Which book directly follows Psalms? So the one that directly follows Psalms. Now, was it A, Ecclesiastes? Was it B, Job? Or was it C, Proverbs? And the correct answer this time was option C again. You should have gone for Proverbs there. The Book of Proverbs being a collection of ancient wise sayings and practical life advice and moral teachings, primarily attributed to King Solomon. So Proverbs, the correct answer for question two. And potentially for 3 out of 3 here, media studies was question three today. Who directed the 2002 film 28 Days Later? Now, your options for this one were A, Danny Boyle, B, Guy Ritchie, or C, Ridley Scott. And the correct answer this time, yeah, it was option A. You should have gone for Danny Boyle there. And 28 Days Later, it actually became one of the most profitable horror films of 2002. Okay, so music was the Ballad of John and Yoko. Religious studies was Proverbs. Media studies was Danny Boyle. If those were your answers, and the Tameside Radio Virtual Gold Star wings its way to you. You just got 3 out of 3. And we'll play again tomorrow, 12:40.

Tameside Radio, Kylie's Light Up from her recent Netflix documentary. 9 minutes to one then. This is Martin. Good afternoon. Cam will be here from 3 with Drive. Have a think about one or two songs you'd love to hear, by the way, because you might just play your favourite between 3 and 4 once again. 60 minutes chosen by you, in fact. So stick around if you can. Lots coming up between now and 3, including some more fine songs. We'll head back to the 80s with the boss, Bruce Springsteen, very shortly after this, from Tears for Fears.

0: Tameside Radio. That's the Boss Then. It was Born in the USA album. Glory Days, Bruce Springsteen, Tears for Fears doing Shout preceding it. So the Yanks coming to Ashland on Saturday. Yes, we'll tell you more about that in the next hour, I think, and on to many fine things today. More quizzing to go with Statistically Speaking, of course. And a very underrated record from Andy and Dave soon, and Sister Sledge playing in a second.
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0: That's exactly 1 o'clock now. Good afternoon to you. Time for an update with the very latest news headlines. Here's Holly Hughes.
2: Palliative and social care needs to be fixed before assisted dying is considered in the UK. That's what Andy Burnham has said after delivering a speech in London today.
3: I think it is very challenging to introduce that wider debate in a context of people not receiving that care and having the peace of mind about that care.
2: It comes as MPs are set to again debate a bill designed to legalise assisted dying when Parliament returns after its summer recess. Green Party leader Zach Polanski's not apologising for a post shared on his Instagram depicting a T-shirt with the words Nigel and a guillotine on it, but has admitted it was a mistake. He says he accepted a collaboration without checking properly. Reform UK reported Mr. Polanski to the police, accusing him of inciting murder. A man accused of threatening Andrew Mountbatten Windsor will be standing trial in December. 39-year-old Alex Jenkinson faces an allegation that he caused the former Duke of York to fear unlawful violence during an incident in Norfolk in May. His trial was originally due to take place on Wednesday, but it's been delayed due to concerns over Jenkinson's mental health. Campaigners dressed as firefighters are protesting against Shell. It comes ahead of the company's profits announcement tomorrow, with protesters taking the stage outside headquarters in London. And at least two baby beavers have been born in an area of the Scottish Highlands, marking the first time in four centuries where such births have been recorded there. Experts from Trees for Life and Agency Forestry and Land Scotland estimate the duo were born in either May or June. Tobias Leask is from Trees for Life.
4: Introducing beavers isn't just about beavers. It's not just about bringing back nice, cute, furry animals. It's about the work that they do to the environment. So beavers dam up small burns. They'll hold water back in the system in dry summers.
2: That's the latest from Radio News Hub. I'm Holly Hughes.
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7: Now with the local headlines, I'm Claire Webber. A host of independent traders has been confirmed for Ashton's newly transformed Market Square, ahead of its official reopening this autumn. The multi-million pound redevelopment will feature 10 permanent kiosks, with businesses including Opera Kitchen, Royal Bagel, Mama Julie's, Market Grounds Coffee and Wilson's Fruit and Veg. The revamped square will also host regular family events and seasonal celebrations, with Tameside Council saying the project will help create a more vibrant town centre for residents, businesses and visitors. Oldham West, Chadderton and Royton MP Jim McMahon has praised a major new housing development in Fitton Hill, saying it's helping to build a new community. First Choice Homes Oldham is investing £15.7 million in 101 family homes. The first are now being completed, with more due by winter 2027, as part of plans to deliver hundreds of new affordable homes across the borough. High Peak MP John Pearce has welcomed the government's announcement of a new £2 national bus fare cap, due to be introduced across England from January. The government says the scheme will make bus travel more affordable and improve access to work, education, healthcare and leisure. Mr Pearce says cheaper, reliable bus services are especially important in rural areas like the High Peak, and has pledged to continue campaigning for improved transport links across the constituency. That's all for now. For more news, visit TamesideRadio.com.
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0: Well, this afternoon, bright but cloudy, 24 degrees, rather warm high at the moment. We're dipping down to 16 overnight, should remain dry as well, and a cloudy start for daytime Thursday. Sunny intervals towards tomorrow afternoon, should be a nice end to the day as well, feeling a little bit cooler at 19 degrees Celsius, and then Friday and into the weekend, should remain dry, sunny intervals across the Friday and the weekend, and tops of around about 20 to 21 degrees.

highly underrated. Eurythmics, You Place a Chill in My Heart. And Sister Sledge, the original version before the remix came around. Thinking of You. 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Happy Wednesday, just joining us, by the way. This is Martin, yeah, the peak of the week. 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

0: It isn't perfect, but it might be. It's the motto we have for this show. It's Olivia Dean, Tameside Radio, the love songs tonight. 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

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No Scrubs, TLC. 20 past one. We'll check out the latest on the roads for you very shortly, by the way. Oh, it's the 29th of July today. Fernando Alonso is 45. Joey Essex is 36. Is he really? Is that all? 36. And Lorraine in Duckingfield says, hi, Martin. Any chance of a mention for my mum? This is Barbara, by the way. Hello, Barbara. Who's celebrating her 80th birthday today. Yes, it's a significant one, and we're looking forward to a big celebration this weekend. Family will be visiting from around the country. Sounds like quite the occasion, doesn't it? No, that goes well for you, Barbara. I hope today you're being spoiled rotten, by the way. Anyway, happy birthday to your own. You can get in touch any time, 81400 on the text. Just start your message with the word Tameside. 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And on WhatsApp, 07787 350452.

0: Same Side Radio, today's best music and your favourite songs of all time. Martha and the Muffins, Down Echo Beach, then Niall Horan with his latest Taste So Good. Before that, the Yanks, if you weren't aware, are coming to Ashton this weekend. We will tell you more about that in a few moments' time. The Killers and Shaboozy also coming up.
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0: This old afternoon, as you would expect, in the centre of Mottram at the moment. A lot of queuing traffic around Hyde Road into the centre there, down Mottram Moor. You're looking maybe around about 16 to 20 minutes just to get down to the Gun Inn lights. Back Moor also looking really rather busy as you head towards Mottram Moor. And those roadworks on Market Street, Broadbottom Road, causing delays, particularly off Ashworth Lane onto Market Street, heading up towards the A57. So a busy afternoon in the centre of Mottram. Usual delays in the centre of Glossop at the moment, straight off Dinting Vale. A good 10-minute delay there down towards Arundel Street via High Street West. A little bit busy through Denton, through the works taking place on Stockport Road. We've got some queuing traffic, especially southbound, just after the M60 bridge there. Sorry, the M67 bridge, of course. Crossing the A57 down towards Two Trees Lane. Inbound as well, also a little bit slow around Stockport Road. Fairly busy up the hill there from the BT roundabout, if you're heading out of Ashton at the moment, down towards the Beaufort Road lights. Got some queues along that stretch. A little bit slow as well on Mossley Road, heading outbound towards the Queens Road junction. The other major routes around Tameside and Glossop, generally okay. Obviously, the Woodhead remaining closed outside Tinwhistle from Old Road to the Flouch Round about because of the fire. Just to warn you, the M62 eastbound between 19 at Middleton Road at Haywood there and 20 at Rochdale, there's an obstruction on the road. It is partially blocked as a result. Just checking the sensors on that for you. It is a little bit busy from the Simister Island through Rochdale at 20 into the roadworks actually at 21 at Milne Row, and on the anti-clockwise M60 at the Simister Island, just the usual queues there in the roadworks as you get back onto the main carriageway. Just around the other side of town, a little bit slow now between Swinton and Eccles on the anti-clockwise between 15 and 12. Clockwise really slow now from junction 10 of the Trafford Centre onto the Barton High Level Bridge up to 13 at Worsley. Local public transport departures on the trains, Glossop and Staley Bridge appear to be absolutely fine. Still one or two delays on the trams between Ashton and Piccadilly though. It's due to emergency services dealing with an incident earlier in the city centre. Any updates from you? Always welcome. 0330 123 0181 is our travel line number. That's 0330 123 0181.
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7: More than 33 million illicit cigarettes have been seized from local retail outlets in the past year. The Trading Standards Hall included more than 800 kilograms of hand-rolling tobacco, with a combined revenue value of nearly £24 million. Penalties totalling £3.5 million have been issued to retailers and individuals involved. The Train Drivers Union is warning of industrial action. It's over a long-running campaign for rail operators to provide decent toilet and washroom facilities for its members. Aslev says train companies and Network Rail had pledged a year ago to improve facilities. And a think tank has urged Andy Burnham to raise taxes or cut public spending to fund new cost of living and defence commitments. It comes as it warned there was no scope for extra government borrowing. The National Institute of Economic and Social Research says the new government will be squeezed by more persistent inflation as a result of the Iran war. Its forecasts show the Bank of England keeping interest rates held at 3.75% through this year and the next.

Shaboozy doing a bar song, then Killers with Human before that. Tameside Radio with today's best music and favourite songs of all time. Now, being a Wednesday, we can start to think about the weekend with a little less guilt. Something big happening in Ashton on Saturday. We'll give you the lowdown on that next after this from Kim Carnes.

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0: 1981. She 10 at 10 countdown, back with Mark tomorrow morning on Breakfast, by the way. From 10 o'clock. 10 big songs from Lovely Handy from One Year of Mystery, see if you can work out what it is. What was it back to today? Oh, it was 1984 this morning, wasn't it? Yes. So you might avoid the 80s tomorrow, you never know. Elaine on WhatsApp is, there any chance of a little mention for myself and Keith? We're just having a good clear out of stuff we said we might need, but then we discovered we don't need it at all. It is like that, isn't it? We'll keep that. No, keep that. And then you realise 12 months later, you've not used it. I mean, they always say, if you've not used anything for a year, then you get rid of it, don't they? Anyway, we're just having a nice brew. A bit of Yorkshire tea, apparently. There we go. Anyway, hope it doesn't take you the rest of the afternoon. It's a bit too warm to be clearing out, I think, today. Anyway, thank you, Elaine. Now, if you're looking forward to the weekend already and you're trying to get plans into place, maybe Saturday you fancy heading into Ashton because we're being invited to step back in time this weekend. Ashton are hosting the inaugural Yanks Street Party, which is going to be taking place right across Market Avenue and Sir Jeffhurst Square, with the town being transformed into a 1940s American-themed street festival. So think live music, think entertainment, think plenty of food and hundreds of metres of bunting. It's going to be quite a spectacle. A big family-friendly celebration, certainly inspired by the classic film Yanks, which, of course, you'll know was filmed across various locations across Tameside and beyond, including Staley Bridge and Hyde and Saddleworth and Glossop and Stockport. Previously, that connection was celebrated through the Yanks weekend in Upper Mill, but this year, they're moving the celebration into the heart of Ashton. So if you're up for that, Saturday morning from 10 o'clock, it will continue until late. Go and support it if you can. Entry is free. That's the Yanks Street Party, and that is coming to Ashton on Saturday.

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1: At exactly 2 o'clock now, good afternoon to you. Time for an update with the very latest news headlines. Here's Holly Hughes.
2: A seven-year-old boy has died following an incident at a beach which left his teenage cousin and his aunt dead. Lucy Gorman-Lee reports.
3: Musa Ahmed, his 15-year-old cousin Samiha Rahman and her mother Shalina Rahman were in the water along with three other family members when they got into difficulty in West Mersey in Essex last week. Samiha and Shalina died while Musa was flown to hospital where he was being treated for life-threatening injuries. Essex police have now announced that he's died as a result of the incident.
2: Victims and survivors of the attack on a Southport dance class are being remembered 2 years on. Seven children were killed and eight others were injured, alongside their dance teacher and a businessman. Today marks 2 years from the incident and a three-minute silence will be held in the town at 3 p.m. Andy Burnham has promised to reform social care to tackle the unfairness of the current system.
4: It's shameful, to be honest, that politicians have put point scoring before fixing this issue. But that's what's happened. It's created a feeling in Westminster that this is too difficult. And if you take it on, you're taking on too big a political risk.
2: The PM acknowledged tax hikes could be needed to pay for fundamental changes. He's insisted fixing the current problems in social care in England could save the NHS billions of pounds a year. A dementia czar will be appointed later this summer. Speaking at a care home in London, Health Secretary Yvette Cooper says the government's launching a new ministerial group, which will be accelerating their response to social care issues. And at least 18 people have been killed by the earthquake in southwestern Japan. Soldiers and emergency workers have been combing through a badly damaged shopping centre and collapsed houses looking for trapped survivors. The magnitude 7.1 earthquake that hit on Tuesday has also left at least 62 people injured, six of them seriously. That's the latest from Radio News Hub. I'm Holly Hughes.
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6: Now with the local headlines, I'm Claire Webber. A host of independent traders has been confirmed for Ashton's newly transformed Market Square, ahead of its official reopening this autumn. The multi-million pound redevelopment will feature 10 permanent kiosks, with businesses including Opera Kitchen, Royal Bagel, Mama Julie's, Market Grounds Coffee and Wilson's Fruit and Veg. The revamped square will also host regular family events and seasonal celebrations, with Tameside Council saying the project will help create a more vibrant town centre for residents, businesses and visitors. Oldham West, Chadderton and Royton MP Jim McMahon has praised a major new housing development in Fitton Hill, saying it's helping to build a new community. First Choice Homes Oldham is investing £15.7 million in 101 family homes. The first are now being completed, with more due by winter 2027, as part of plans to deliver hundreds of new affordable homes across the borough. High Peak MP John Pearce has welcomed the government's announcement of a new £2 national bus fare cap, due to be introduced across England from January. The government says the scheme will make bus travel more affordable and improve access to work, education, healthcare and leisure. Mr Pearce says cheaper, reliable bus services are especially important in rural areas like the High Peak, and has pledged to continue campaigning for improved transport links across the constituency. That's all for now. For more news, visit TamesideRadio.com.
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1: So this afternoon, dry but cloudy, 24 degrees the current high. We're dipping down to around about 16 overnight tonight, but remaining dry, and then another cloudy start tomorrow. But hopefully by tomorrow afternoon we are going to see quite a few bright and sunny intervals and a good deal of sunshine into Thursday evening. Tops tomorrow, a bit cooler than today at 19 degrees. 4 minutes after two now. Yes, good afternoon. Yeah, yeah, yeah. More quizzing on the way. Tameside.

Outside Radio, Marillion, Kaylee, A Good Heart from Fergal before that. Calvin Harris and Jesse Ray is made on the way. 12 minutes after two, hello. Thank you for joining us this afternoon. It'll be Wednesday. Let's have a quick round of the game we call Statistically Speaking for the next two songs. See if you can work out the correct answer to this purely for fun. Research being done all the time. Now, this is an interesting one today. According to a survey, on average, we will go through 155 of these during our lifetime. So there you go, good luck with that one. What do you think it could be? So according to a survey, on average, we will go through 155 of these during our lifetime. It's one of those you're going to struggle with. When you hear the answer, you'll think, oh yeah, obvious, I suppose. Anyway, have a think about that. See what you come up with over the next couple of songs. If you'd like to get in touch for fun, we are here. 81400 on the text. That's 81400 to start your message with the word Tameside. Text charge of the standard message rate. And if you're on WhatsApp, well, it's the regular number, 07787 350452. That's 07787 350452. So what's the answer to that? According to a survey, on average, we will go through 155 of these during our lifetime.

And let's all sing. Louder at the back. No, louder. Abbott's Take a Chance on Me, Tameside Radio, today's best music and your favourite songs of all time. So Cam from 3 with Drive, 60 minutes chosen by you to kick off the programme. Have a think about what you'd like to hear later. Because he might display it for you. Latest from Somber Soon, we've got Deep Blue Something as well. Thanks for your guesses. Let's see how you did very quickly with today's round of Statistically Speaking. So, according to a survey, on average, we will go through 155 of these during our lifetime. 155. What are we talking about there? Elaine reckons it's Hoovers. That's a lot of vacuum cleaners. I know they say, oh, they don't make things like they used to. Things aren't built to last. But 155? Goodness me. It's not Hoovers. Maybe we should be thankful for that. But thank you, Elaine. Ian says, is it mugs? Well, I suppose we keep breaking them, yes. But not the right answer on this occasion. Now, quite a popular guess. Karen and also Rachel and Neil in Hollingworth reckons it's pairs of shoes, which you'd have thought that was quite a good guess, actually, but it's not the right one on this occasion. So it's not pairs of shoes. 155 we're going through during our lifetime. What could it be? Louise reckons bed sheets and pillowcases. It's not to do with that either. What about pairs of jeans or trousers, says Lisa? It isn't, no. Is it tea towels, says Carol? Helen's going for towels in the bathroom. It's none of those either, no. Now, Norma, you can have points again. You're doing well this week, Norma. And Ian in Berry, absolutely bang on. So are you, Andrea. Well done. Yeah, points awarded to all of you because you're absolutely right with this one. According to a survey, on average, we will go through, during our lifetime, 155 toothbrushes. See, I said it was quite obvious. When you hear the answer, you think, oh, yeah, I suppose so. 155 toothbrushes on average you will go through during your life. There you go. It's an education, if nothing else, this programme, really. We'll play again tomorrow, around 2:10.

0: Lovely Something, Breakfast at Tiffany's, and the latest from Samba. 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
0: Back to the early 90s with Amy Grant as well. Goodness me, you're looking a good 25 minutes at the moment off the Hattersley Island down Hyde Road onto Mottram Moor and the Gunning Lights there. It's going to take you a long time to get through that. Roadworks in Mottram really causing some long delays this afternoon. Ashworth Lane onto Market Street into the roadworks there up to the A57 seeing delays. We've got queues on Batmore as well. Probably a 10-minute delay there onto Mottram Moor to get down the hill. Just to come up the Rowcross Road. Don't forget the Woodhead remaining closed just outside Tintwistle. Old Road outbound towards the Flouch Roundabout because of the fire. So you still can't use the Woodhead at the moment. Victoria Street in Glossop looking a little slow as you head up towards the A57. Elsewhere, fairly busy through Stockport Road in Denton. If you're travelling north there through the roadworks but towards the A57, some queuing traffic, a little bit busy on the eastbound section of the A57 as well, just on Hyde Road crossing to Manchester Road. If you're going to be using Manchester Road in towards Ashton at the moment, looking a little bit busy from the M60 at Junction 23 as you head down to West End Park. Beyond the BT roundabout, it's looking quite slow up the hill there, thanks to the taking place before you get to the Beaufort Road lights. Outbound as well on Mossley Road, heading up towards the Queens Road Junction. We've got some slow traffic back to Cricket's Lane. The other major routes around the area, not too bad. Just a little bit busy around Manchester Road in Mossley, lower Mossley there, just up towards the train station and Stamford Road into the roadworks, just to warn you. But the other major routes, generally okay. Oldham Way in Oldham, some queues there before the Manchester Street roundabout. If you're travelling, I guess we could say, clockwise really, but certainly travelling westbound, we've got some queues to come off. Thanks to the roadworks taking place on the flyover itself, so that stretch looking particularly busy. If you're going to be using the M60 on the anti-clockwise, very busy now back to Junction 19 at the Heaton Park Three Arrows roundabout into the Simister Island at the roadworks there. Around the other side of town, really slow traffic on the clockwise M60, travelling from Junction 9 at Trapper Park onto the Barn High Level Bridge at the 13 at Worsley. It's also looking a lot slower than usual heading past the Trapper Centre, actually, as you just come past Junction 10 there, through Junction 9 down to Junction 8 at Carrington. I'm not too sure there's been an incident, but that looks a lot heavier than it normally would be for this time of day, so we'll keep our eye on that one for you. A bit busy as well on the anti-clockwise from Swinton to Eccles, as it normally is, that's Junction 15 down towards Junction 12, and on the eastbound M62 because of an earlier obstruction on the road between 19 at Hayward and 20 at Rochdale. Some really slow traffic at the moment, not really helped by those roadworks beyond Junction 20 actually, but you got some queues back pretty much to the Birch services if you are travelling eastbound. Local public transport, the train's absolutely fine. Because of a points failure though, severe delays on Metrolink between Bury and Piccadilly and between Ashton and Piccadilly at the moment, just to warn you if you plan to use the trams out of Ashton this afternoon. Any updates from you, always welcome. 0330 123 0181 is our travel line. That's 0330 123 0181.
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7: Die-hard England supporters have threatened to boycott future World Cups, Danita Sims reports.
8: It's after FIFA revealed controversial plans to sell stakes in a new company responsible for the commercial operation of its major tournaments. FIFA president Gianni Infantino has reportedly told its member associations they will all receive $40 million by agreeing to his plan. The FA says it's deeply concerned by the proposal, while fans accuse the FIFA president of putting profits ahead of the fans.
7: Chelsea are in the process of finalising a deal to sign Danny Welbeck from Brighton. That's according to The Athletic. The 35-year-old forward, who enjoyed the most profitable season of his career last term, could join up with the Blues in Hong Kong after being given permission to undergo a medical. And England's long wait for a women's 100-metre Commonwealth Games champion will go on after Amy Hunt was squeezed into silver by New Zealand Zoe Hobbs in the final at a sodden Scotstoun Stadium in Glasgow.

Huntrick's doing Golden. Amy Grant with Every Heartbeat as well. Tameside Radio with today's best music and your favourite songs of all time. Certainly Cam from Three with Drive. 60 minutes chosen by you to kick off the programme. We'll give you the contact details shortly. Fancy a song today. And don't forget, tonight from 7 being a Wednesday, yes, you can turn it up a little bit louder. Alan Ovington back on with the Rock Zone once again, after which you get 2 hours of the 80s, and then it'll be the love songs from 11. That is how we're doing the rest of the day. Something you might want to take advantage of tomorrow if you fancy entertaining the family. We'll give you the lowdown on that the other side of this. Strange.

Little Overload from those Sugar Babes. Same Side Radio, Shakira and Burna Boy coming up. Now, tomorrow, if you fancy entertaining the family for a little while, you can always pop down to the Portland Basin Museum in Ashton. They're going to be hosting a special event called Our Museum Day. It's a big free family event day, this. You can find loads of activities there and basically relating to the local heritage. Chance to discover more about the museum and its collection. They're going to be doing printmaking, badge making. You can learn some new dance steps with the clog dancers, watch a blacksmith in action, discover how a wheelwright makes traditional wheels, even have a chat with the characters on the old street there. They've got some challenges to complete. You do that, you get yourself a nice certificate, and it's going to be basically a great fun learning experience. The kids are going to love this. So the door's opening tomorrow, 11 o'clock. If you want to go and support that, it's Portland Basin Museum in Ashton's Our Museum Day. That gets underway from 11. I'd love to see you.

Shakira and Burna Boy, Die Die, Tameside Radio. So 60 minutes chosen by you coming up with Cam to kick off Drive Time. If you want to get in touch on the text for a song today, 81400. Just start your message with the word Tameside, text charge at the standard message rate, and it's a regular WhatsApp number as well, 07787 350 452.

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1: A 7-year-old boy has died after getting into complications in the sea. Musa Ahmed, his cousin Samia Rahman and her mother Shalina Rahman were in the water along with three other family members when they got into difficulty in West Mersey in Essex last week. Samia and Shalina died. Meanwhile, Musa was flown to hospital where he was being treated for life-threatening injuries. Now, Essex police have announced that he's died as a result of the incident. Swathes of England are suffering from flash droughts. It's a result of very low rainfall and high temperatures. The Environment Agency says around half of the country has been declared as officially in drought. July is set to be the driest month on record, with England having just 7% of expected rainfall. A teenage hitman from Norway has been found guilty of travelling to England to carry out a killing on behalf of an international crime gang backed by Iran. Footballer Johannes Kongsnes Natland, who's 19, agreed to shoot an unknown target for €25,000 in March last year. 2 days after arriving in the UK, armed police swooped to arrest him at a hotel in Huddersfield, seizing two guns and 12 live bullets. Andy Burnham says he wants to immediately focus on the social care workforce. In a speech today, he's paid tribute to the skills of care staff.
2: Doing what they do on poverty pay, I've been made aware of somebody homeless working in a care setting, living out of a mobile home. Just again, think about that. How can we enable those staff to give a real sense of security to the people they're looking after if they do not have it in their own lives?
1: The PM also says the Fair Pay Agreement, which will set minimum standards for pay and terms and conditions for care workers, is a massive building block, but more will need to be done. And a Reform councillor has been charged with posting a grossly offensive message on social media. Glenn Gibbons from Sunderland City Council allegedly made a racist comment about Nigerians. The 66-year-old from Sunderland is due to appear before South Tyneside Magistrates Court in August. That's the latest from Radio News Hub. I'm Holly Hughes.
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4: Dangerous travel adapters that could cause electric shock or fire are still being sold on online marketplaces. Electrical Safety First is calling for tougher laws. Mark Lord from the charity tells us more.
5: The travel adapters we found online all posed a serious risk to Brits heading abroad. We urge the government to ensure any new duty of care for online marketplaces is legally binding and robust. Unless these tech giants are held legally responsible for the safety of products sold on their platforms, dangerous products will continue to put people at risk.
6: Now with the local headlines, I'm Claire Webber. A host of independent traders has been confirmed for Ashton's newly transformed Market Square, ahead of its official reopening this autumn. The multi-million pound redevelopment will feature 10 permanent kiosks, with businesses including Opera Kitchen, Royal Bagel, Mama Julie's, Market Grounds Coffee and Wilson's Fruit and Veg. The revamped square will also host regular family events and seasonal celebrations, with Tameside Council saying the project will help create a more vibrant town centre for residents, businesses and visitors. Oldham West, Chadderton and Royton MP Jim McMahon has praised a major new housing development in Fitton Hill, saying it's helping to build a new community. First Choice Homes Oldham is investing £15.7 million in 101 family homes. The first are now being completed, with more due by winter 2027, as part of plans to deliver hundreds of new affordable homes across the borough. High Peak MP John Pearce has welcomed the government's announcement of a new £2 national bus fare cap, due to be introduced across England from January. The government says the scheme will make bus travel more affordable and improve access to work, education, healthcare and leisure. Mr Pearce says cheaper, reliable bus services are especially important in rural areas like the High Peak, and has pledged to continue campaigning for improved transport links across the constituency. That's all for now. For more news, visit TamesideRadio.com.
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7: Well, good afternoon, everybody. We are looking at quite an overcast evening coming our way, with even some chances of rain in the early hours of the morning, dropping down to around 16 degrees overnight and then into tomorrow, where we will have much of a brighter end to the day, but very much more of the same in terms of cloud coverage. A gentle breeze moving through, settling at around 20 degrees for the time being. Right now, though, currently sat at 24. So getting much cooler as the week goes on, as we prep for what looks like could be another very hot week coming next week.
0: We are Tameside. Ashton, Stalybridge, Audenshaw, Droylsden, Denton, Mottram, Duckinfield, Mosley, Hyde.

Loud. Today's best music, your favourite songs of all time. You're on the studio with Cameron Kennedy. It is your Drive Time show. Massive thank you to Martin Emery for the last couple of hours. Now, though, it's just you, me, and Drive Time. And we're together right the way through until 7 o'clock when Alan Ovington will be taking over with the Rock Zone. Now, of course, if you are a rock fan, very much tune into that one. Even if you're not, guarantee Alan will get you on it. Now, that being said, we are in the first hour. You know what that means. Anything you say goes for the next 60 minutes. All you got to do is get in touch on WhatsApp 07787350452. Let me know what you want to hear. Now, we're going to go straight into it. Robbo, he's back. Hi, Cam. A good break? Absolutely, mate. It was good fun. Back on the grind now, though. That's how we get to it, innit? It was a very good break, and now it says, can you please play She Drives Me Crazy by the Fine Young Cannibals? A great song to kick off Drive Time. I do like this one. Bits are good in there, Robbo. Remember, 07787 350 452 if there is anything that you want to hear.

That is She Drives Me Crazy. The Fine Young Cannibals kicking off Drive Time today. Appreciate that one, Robbo. Nice song indeed. Now we've got a request from Darren, who wants I Beg Your Pardon, Con Can. So we'll get that one. And then Rick's been in touch. Good afternoon, Cam. Please could you play Word Up by Gunn today? So they are your next two. Remember, get in touch on WhatsApp 0778 7350 453.

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On your Drive Time show, on your request hour, 25 past 3 already. 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Remember, if you do want something playing, 07787 350 452. We just have Con Can and I Beg Your Pardon before that one. Now our next request belongs to Derek in Drawlston, who has requested some Bohemian Like You, the Dandy Warhols. Love this song. And then our mate Connor with two N's. Good afternoon, Cam. Can you please play Holiday by Green Day?

because he needs a holiday himself. I've only just got back myself from camping. I go to Berlin in a few weeks. I'm going to Glasgow this weekend as well. Forever going away, me.

0: Holiday there on Tameside Radio. Connor, oh, you have a good holiday soon, mate. And your other mates have got in touch with the Tech Finance team. Tameside, they want Tom Odell and another love. Careering towards another month end. Not a problem, guys. I will get another love on for you right after we check on the roads.
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0: So, due to, I mean, we did hear apparently that the Woodhead was meant to be open today. Still not, as things go. So, because of that, there's still quite a bit of traffic on Hyde Road going down the Mottram Moor. You'll get the best part of 15 minutes at the moment for you to get down towards the Gun in traffic lights. Elsewhere, we do have the Mosley Road junction going down Beaufort Road and towards the BT roundabout in Ashton. 5 minutes in a couple of directions there, going past Tameside General Hospital and moving back down towards Penny Meadow in the centre of Ashton, but the rest of Tameside moving relatively well for now. That being said, if anything changes near you, feel free to contact our travel team. They'll be available on 0330 123 0181.
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Still in your hour, still taking your requests, 07787350452 on WhatsApp. That one was for the Service Tech Finance team. Our next one comes from Elaine. Hi, hun, please can you play Rock With You, Michael Jackson? It's got a certain level of funk. A little bit of je ne sais quoi, shall we say. What a tune this one is. You are running out of time to get your requests in, so make sure you get them in fast. 07787 350 452 on WhatsApp. Let me know what you want to hear.

acceptable in the 80s. No name requesting some Calvin Harris there. Tell me who you are as well, because it's a first-time texter. Are you going to Glasgow for Calvin Harris? Yes, I am. That's exactly why I'm going. I'm going to Hampden Park on Saturday night. Listen, if you're going to be there as well, that's really, really cool. Right, Mike's been in touch again. Another first-time texter, so hello, Mike. Hi, Cameron. Any chance of some share? Mum's come to visit. Okay. We are running out of time, so it's got to be a short share song, but I'll obviously oblige.

0: is Cher, Gypsies, Tramps and Thieves on Tameside Radio, rounding off your hour. Thank you very much for everyone who did put their requests in. Absolutely lovely stuff. We'll be back same time, same place, doing more of it tomorrow. We do have some Adele and Mike and the Mechanics on the way, and just after 4 o'clock, the return of the one and only Mr. Finley Goodwin.
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1: Serial killer James Desborough has been given a whole life prison sentence with no chance of parole. The 40-year-old, who's already serving life for the murder of his cellmate, has been found guilty of killing Claudio Aquilino and Daniel Coleman at a hotel in Newquay that housed the homeless. Police are now reviewing the deaths of two men and two women who were staying at the hotel at the same time as Desborough. Detective Superintendent Rachel Bentley says he's a wicked individual.
2: I think he's a deeply unpleasant man. I think he's callous and cold-blooded. I think the fact that he's refused to take accountability for what he's done is just appalling. I think callous and brutal and cowardly are the best ways to describe James Desborough.
1: More than half of England is officially in drought. The Environment Agency says seven regions covering large parts of central, eastern and southern England are now in official drought conditions. A seven-year-old boy involved in a beach tragedy that killed his teenage cousin and her mother has died in hospital. Musa Ahmed was on a day trip to West Mersey in Essex when he and five relatives got into difficulty in the water. He was pulled from the water and airlifted to hospital, but 41-year-old Shalina Rahman and 15-year-old Samina died at the scene. Andy Burnham has promised to reform social care to tackle the unfairness of the current system.
3: It's shameful that politicians have put point scoring before fixing this issue, but that's what's happened. It's created a feeling in Westminster that this is too difficult, and if you take it on, you're taking on too big a political risk.
1: A year-long review has been commissioned by the PM, who's hinted tax rises could be needed to pay for fundamental changes. And a three-minute silence has been held to remember the victims of the Southport attack. Three children were killed at a Taylor Swift-themed dance class exactly 2 years ago today. Eight other children, their dance teacher and a businessman, were physically injured during the attack. That's the latest from Radio News Hub. I'm David Hall.
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5: Now with the local headlines, I'm Claire Webber. A host of independent traders has been confirmed for Ashton's newly transformed Market Square, ahead of its official reopening this autumn. The multi-million pound redevelopment will feature 10 permanent kiosks, with businesses including Opper Kitchen, Royal Bagel, Mama Julie's, Market Grounds Coffee and Wilson's Fruit and Veg. The revamped square will also host regular family events and seasonal celebrations, with Tameside Council saying the project will help create a more vibrant town centre for residents, businesses and visitors. Oldham West, Chadderton and Royton MP Jim McMahon has praised a major new housing development in Fitton Hill, saying it's helping to build a new community. First Choice Homes Oldham is investing £15.7 million in 101 family homes. The first are now being completed, with more due by winter 2027, as part of plans to deliver hundreds of new affordable homes across the borough. High Peak MP John Pearce has welcomed the government's announcement of a new £2 national bus fare cap, due to be introduced across England from January. The government says the scheme will make bus travel more affordable and improve access to work, education, healthcare and leisure. Mr Pearce says cheaper, reliable bus services are especially important in rural areas like the High Peak, and has pledged to continue campaigning for improved transport links across the constituency. That's all for now. For more news, visit TamesideRadio.com.
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6: Well, light clouds, light winds moving through. That temperature starting to slowly drop down now, getting towards 23 degrees. Going to go all the way down to 16 through the early hours of the morning. Going into tomorrow, where we'll see more sunny intervals than we did see today. However, that cloud very much moving forward, and we are going to see a much cooler day with only highs going up to around 20 degrees. But I'd say the sun poking out a little bit more as well. So, bit of one, a bit of the other. Not as warm, but definitely much sunnier.

0: Today's best music, your favourite songs of all time. You are in the studio with Cameron Kennedy. It is your Drive Time show with you right the way through until 7 o'clock when Alan Ovington will be taking over with the Rock Zone. Of course, Rock Zone, 2 hours of great rock tunes from all across the decades, and it's always a great listen. Make sure you tune into that one, but make sure you stick it around because it's me and you until then, so we do have a fair few hours. Now, that being said, we are after 4 o'clock. We are coming up to quarter past, which means it is almost time for everyone's new favourite little mate.
1: Hi everybody, I'm Finley. Let's play Finish the Lyric.
0: That's right. We're playing Finish the Lyric with Finley Goodwin. Just after 20 past, make sure you got that number to hand. 07787350452. And we'll have some fun with it today. We're going to check on the roads for you. Ace of Base and All That She Wants is on the way. Right now though, we're going to throw it over to one of the biggest earworms of the last couple of months. Tame Impala and Jenna working together on this one. 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

0: Isn't the view spectacular? That is Tameside Radio. Now, I am sort of multitasking here at the moment because I'm trying to get me finished the lyric. I've got Tash over my shoulder who's trying to learn this desk for maybe or maybe not a brand new show that we've not told anyone about yet. But yeah, I feel like I'm a very busy person right now, but not too busy to bring you finished the lyric, not too busy to play some Ace of Base, and definitely not too busy to check on the roads.
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0: So looking at the Mockram Moor, it is 20 minutes traffic from the 67 and from the Mockram Road getting down towards the Gooding traffic lights right the way through there. And that is obviously because of the Woodhead being closed. Still no sign of that reopening for the time being. But yeah, at the moment, 20 minutes, both directions. Little bit of a mess. Rest of the same side. Not doing too bad at all, actually. Park Parade moving across Ashton. About a couple of pockets of traffic here and there. Going up towards the police station is 5 minutes of traffic. A further five around the BT roundabout. And then because of some roadworks on Beauford Road, we can see that Mosley Road is very, very slow. Going past Tameside General Hospital in both directions. Rest of Tameside moving very, very nicely. Our public transport routes from Glossop, fine. Our trains from Staley Bridge, however, an absolute nightmare. Major delay on the York train, best part of 20 minutes. And if you're hoping on getting a train to either Manchester Piccadilly, Hull or Liverpool Lime Street, they have all been cancelled. Your next train goes at 4:45 and that is over towards Leeds. That is about everything for now. However, if things do change near you, feel free to contact our travel team. 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

0: bit of Ace of Base there, and All That She Wants on Tameside Radio. Right, that leads us very, very nicely into Bob On, 23 minutes past. Well, I say Bob On, as of right now, 23 minutes past. So that is a very, very good time for us to get involved in another game, a finished lyric.
1: Hey everyone, it's me, Sean Godwin on Tameside Radio. It's time to finish the lyric.
0: It's time to finish the lyric now. Mr. Finlay has got another song for us today. So, get that number ready. 07787 350 452. We're trialling something with this one today. Because there's more than one answer. Now, I'm just going to see what people throw at me, okay? That's the way we're going to word it, okay? So, finishing the lyric, this is how it works. Finn is going to read out a lyric. You've got to tell me what comes next. You get bonus points for telling me the song and the artist, but I need to know what the next lyric is, all right? We're going to finish the lyric.
1: What comes next?
0: What comes next is all you need to tell us.
1: Listen carefully.
0: Listen very carefully. Let's make it nice and quiet. Finn, what is the finished lyric for today?
1: Because baby, you're a firework. Come and show them what you're worth.
0: Oh, he's gone for chorus this time.
1: Because baby, you're a firework. Come and show them what you're worth.
0: What do you reckon? What are you going to go with? I think everyone should get the song title. If you don't, we've got to ask questions.
1: Because baby, you're a firework. Come and show them what you're worth.
0: What is the next lyric of that song?
1: Because baby, you're a firework. Come and show them what you're worth.
0: Excellent stuff. All right, that's all you're getting.
1: Text me your answer.
0: Text Finn your answers, 07787 350 452. You've got about 3 minutes. And that cues in Miss Carly Rae Jepsen.

0: That is Carly Rae Jepsen and Call Me Maybe on 103.6 FM Tameside Radio. And that does bring us back into Finish the Lyric.
1: Welcome back. I'm Finley. It's time to finish the lyric.
0: It is time to finish the lyric. So let's remind them, Finn, what was the lyric?
1: The chords, baby, you're firework. Come and show them what you're worth.
0: All right. Baby, you're a firework. Come and show them what you're worth. So we've had a no-name put in. And it says, well, I won't give it away just yet, but for the no-named entry.
1: Not quite.
0: Not quite. You are slightly incorrect. That's too easy, Elaine. Come and show them what you're worth. We've already said that, Elaine. But you have got the correct artist and the correct song, of course.
1: You're getting warmer.
0: You are getting warmer. But then it looks like we've got Derek in Drawsden, Julie. We've also got Ryan in Audenshaw. Ryan, a new texter. Nice one. And we've also got Cam. They've all said the same thing. Make them go, oh, oh, oh. Now, the question is, Finn, is that the correct answer? That is the question. Is it make them go, oh, oh, oh?
1: That's right. That's right. That's right. That's right. Fantastic. Well done. Good job.
0: There we go. It is make them go, oh, oh, oh. Now, who was first? That is the main question. We like to give out a little superstar bonus, don't we? Who was our superstar today? It was actually Derek in Drawsden.
1: You're a superstar. Finn
0: loves it. Finn absolutely loves it. So, that being said, that brings us to the end of another game of Finish the Lyric, all right? And it does look like we're all done for today. So thank you very much for everyone who got involved. 0778 735 0452. Same time, same place tomorrow for another game of Finish the Lyric.
1: Thanks for playing. Ta-ra for now.
0: There we go. Ta-ra for now. Gotta love that one, ain't you?
1: Sing along if you know it.
0: It's Katy Perry and Firework, ladies and gentlemen.

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6: Serial killer James Desborough has been given a whole life prison sentence. The 40-year-old has been found guilty of killing Claudia Aquilino and Daniel Coleman at a homeless hotel in Newquay. More than half of England is officially in drought. The Environment Agency says seven regions are now confirmed as having drought conditions. Andy Burnham's promised to reform social care. He says the current system is unfair and has commissioned a year-long review. And a three-minute silence has been held to remember the victims of the Southport attack 2 years on.

Aretha Franklin. I say a little prayer on Tameside Radio, today's best music and your favourite songs of all time. You are in the studio with Cameron Kennedy and it is your Drive Time show. Now, tomorrow, if you're at a loose end, I know kids are off school, so maybe this might be something that will pique your interest. Portland Basin are celebrating and they've got a family-free event. That's easy for me to say, isn't it? There's not even got any S's in it and I've got a lisp. But there's loads of activities going on for the local heritage centre and it looks to be something that could very much pass an afternoon. So on arrival, you will be met with a load of different zones. There's printmaking, there's badge making, there's some step dance classes with some clog dancers, there's a blacksmith demo, there's a wheel weight and making traditional wheels. It is all happening. Loads of characters going to be there as well in the time of the Portland Basin Museum. So it's going to be dead fun. So if you're looking for something to pass the time tomorrow, why not head down to the Family Fun Day that is happening at the Portland Basin Museum. It used to be just around the corner from us, actually. I don't think we went as much as we'd have liked to. It's a very nice place, Portland Basin. It's been around for years as well, isn't it? And I went as a kid for school trips and stuff. It's always very, very interesting. But anyway, I digress. Tomorrow, Portland Basin Museum, if you fancy it, why not head down there? Right now, though, we'll have some Alex Warren.

0: What a wonderful song that is. That brings back childhood memories, that. McFly, and obviously on its same side radio. Right, we're getting towards the top of the hour, getting towards 5 o'clock. Check on those roads one more time for you, and then we will, just after 5 o'clock, have the return of our Tameside Radio Tech Minute.
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0: So we're looking at the best part of half an hour's worth of traffic to get down Hyde Road if you are joining from the M67. If you're joining from Moxham Road to get down towards the bottom of the Moxham Moor, no, we're looking at about 10 minutes. So there is 20 minutes difference to try and avoid the motorway. Maybe come down Moxham Road up from a Staley Bridge. The rest of the Tameside, there are little pockets of traffic around Hyde, around 2 or 3 minutes in a couple of directions, just stemming off from the Clarendon Shopping Centre. And then looking in towards Ashton from the top, right near the Manchester Police Station, going across Park Parade in towards the BT roundabout and down into towards Stamford Park. You can see the little pockets around about 3 or 4 minutes. Not too bad at all. The M6 there, definitely behaving itself going clockwise. But anti-clockwise, it's a little bit slow, especially once you get in towards the centre of Stockport. It is stemmed back all the way near Manchester Airport on that 56, and it is going to be causing delays of around 15 minutes or so.
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1: Serial killer's been given a whole life order for the murder of two men. James Desborough will never be eligible for parole after killing Claudio Anquilino and Daniel Coleman at a homeless hotel in Cornwall. The 40-year-old is already serving life for the murder of his cellmate. Detective Superintendent Rachel Bentley says they're looking into the deaths of four others who were staying at the Sandy Lodge Hotel in Newquay.
2: As part of the investigation, a detective inspector did a review of those deaths, and that included commissioning some more forensic work, some CCTV statements. There are still some inquiries outstanding on those. They remain as unexpected deaths, but there are still some inquiries outstanding.
1: Swathes of England are suffering from a flash drought. The Environment Agency says around half of the country's been declared as being in drought conditions. It's as a result of very low rainfall and high temperatures. A seven-year-old boy's died a week after a beach tragedy in which his cousin and aunt were killed. Five members of his family got into complications in the sea at Mersey in Essex. 15-year-old Samih Haraman and her mother, Shalina, died at the scene. Police say Musa Ahmed has now died in hospital. Andy Burnham is to hold cross-party talks to try and fix the adult social care crisis in England. The Conservatives and the Liberal Democrats have accepted his invitation to the talks, but Nigel Farage has criticised the decision not to invite him. The Prime Minister says he'll do everything he can to address the issue.
3: It's a major dereliction of public duty that Parliament has not faced up to this, of all challenges, something so fundamental to life as this.
1: A Reform UK councillor has been charged with posting a grossly offensive message on social media. Glenn Gibbons from Sunderland City Council allegedly made a racist comment about Nigerians. He'll appear before magistrates in August. And Blankety Blank, Celebrity Mastermind and Live at the Apollo have all been axed. The BBC says they're dumping them from the schedule to save money. That's the latest from Radio News Hub. I'm David Hall.
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6: Now with the local headlines, I'm Claire Webber. A host of independent traders has been confirmed for Ashton's newly transformed Market Square, ahead of its official reopening this autumn. The multi-million pound redevelopment will feature 10 permanent kiosks, with businesses including Opera Kitchen, Royal Bagel, Mama Julie's, Market Grounds Coffee and Wilson's Fruit and Veg. The revamped square will also host regular family events and seasonal celebrations, with Tameside Council saying the project will help create a more vibrant town centre for residents, businesses and visitors. Oldham West, Chadderton and Royton MP Jim McMahon has praised a major new housing development in Fitton Hill, saying it's helping to build a new community. First Choice Homes Oldham is investing £15.7 million in 101 family homes. The first are now being completed, with more due by winter 2027, as part of plans to deliver hundreds of new affordable homes across the borough. High Peak MP John Pearce has welcomed the government's announcement of a new £2 national bus fare cap, due to be introduced across England from January. The government says the scheme will make bus travel more affordable and improve access to work, education, healthcare and leisure. Mr Pearce says cheaper, reliable bus services are especially important in rural areas like the High Peak, and has pledged to continue campaigning for improved transport links across the constituency. That's all for now. For more news, visit TamesideRadio.com.
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1: Dry with clear spells and a warm night for most this evening. Some patchy rain will move southwards but will gradually fade out. Expect a low of 10 degrees Celsius.

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1: Today's best music and your favourite songs of all time. You are in the studio with Cameron Kennedy. It is your Drive Time show. I'm with you right the way through until 7 o'clock when it will be Alan Overton taking over with the Rock Zone. But before then, it is you and me. Two more hours yet together, and it is Wednesday. Now, here at the Not Really Here Media Group, we have something that we call the Biz Network. And the Biz Network is for us to make stronger connections with the businesses around us. And one of the people that we work very closely with is our friends over at Air IT. Not Air IT, sorry, Innology IT. I don't know why I said Air IT then. Innology IT. And it is Mr. Brett Casterton. Now, he does our weekly Tameside Radio Tech Minute. And today is no different. So, it is just coming up to 5:15, and this is your Tameside Radio Tech Minute, brought to you by Innology.
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3: 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They come from the basics being left undone. Weak passwords, no passwords, no updates, no second check when you log in. 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

0: That'd be Benson Boone and Mystical Magical on 103.6 FM. Now we do have Billy Joel. We've got some Patel Banton on the way and Duran Duran with Free to Love. All coming up after a road check.
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0: It does amuse me how much you can tell when the schools are and aren't in, because the whole of Sameside generally is okay. Your busy roads on the outside, yeah, all right, they're the ones that are sort of feeling it a little bit. We'll start in Ashton Park Parade, around 5 to 10 minutes. Slow-moving traffic in pockets from the police station right the way across, over into Stamford Street, maybe even touching into the top of Moxham Road in Staley Bridge. It is in little pockets, so it's not too bad. And then the big amount of traffic, obviously, coming from that Moxham Moor. 15 minutes on Hyde Road to get down towards the Gunning traffic lights. 15 minutes from the bottom of Matley Lane to get down to the Gunning traffic lights. And if you are trying to go round it, Ashworth Lane going through Hattersley, 25 minutes for you to join on at the Moxham Moor at the bottom there. There are obviously further roadworks on that side of things as well. That'll be what the slowing down is. The rest of it, absolutely fine. Still a lot of delays, a lot of cancelled trains from Staley Bridge, though. Manchester Piccadilly, severe delays, a couple of cancelled trains. Saltburn, very, very delayed. Hull, very delayed, as too is Liverpool Lime Street as well. So we're having some trouble in at the train station at Staley Bridge. Other than that, though, we are all good. If anything that does change near you, feel free to contact our travel team. They're available on 0330 123 0181.

That is a sing-along one, isn't it? Midweek, we're over the hump, guys. We are over that big hump. We are on our way to the weekend. It is on the horizon. Can't believe how fast the week has come and gone. I would say, if you've got any plans for the weekend, we are only in midweek, let's remember that. But obviously, once you're over Wednesday, you know it's Thursday, you know it's Friday. People like to get a bit giddy, don't they? People like to get ahead of themselves. I'm looking forward to it. I am off to Glasgow. I'm going to see Calvin Harris perform at Hampden Park, which is going to be amazing. I'm staying in the caravan. Don't know how that happened. Do you know when you're just in a group text and the texts keep coming through and it's very, you know, you've come into it too late. There's about 15 unread messages and you just start scrolling. And I am one of those people that's very much like, oh yeah, I'll just do whatever. You know, just to throw me two pence in that I have read it, but I haven't really read it. And then all of a sudden it's, oh yeah, you owe this money, we're staying in a caravan. Yep, brilliant. Me and four lads, that's going to be an absolute scream, isn't it? Honestly, like, caravans aren't great at the best of times. Not judging if you like a caravan. Me personally, I don't. Tell you what I do like, though. I like Duran Duran.

0: Be free indeed. That one's Duran Duran, Niall Rogers on Tameside Radio. Right, we are going to go into some headline updates for you. We have got the sports updates too. Big kickoff with FIFA at the moment. That might be a bit of a talking point. Jamiroquai is on the way, and the current UK number one of Rain Me In, Sam Fender, Olivia Dean. As of this week, the longest number one in UK music history.
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7: A serial killer has been given a whole life order for the murder of two men. James Desbro will never be eligible for parole after killing Claudio Aquilino and Daniel Coleman at a homeless hotel in Cornwall. Swathes of England are suffering from a flash drought. The Environment Agency says around half of the country has been declared as being in drought conditions. Andy Burnham's to hold cross-party talks to try and fix the adult social care crisis in England. And Blankety Blank, Celebrity Mastermind and Live at the Apollo have all been axed by the BBC to save money.
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9: Die-hard England supporters have threatened to boycott future World Cups. Danita Sims reports.
10: It's after FIFA revealed controversial plans to sell stakes in a new company responsible for the commercial operation of its major tournaments. FIFA president Gianni Infantino has reportedly told its member associations they will all receive $40 million by agreeing to his plan. The FA says it's deeply concerned by the proposal, while fans accuse the FIFA president of putting profits ahead of the fans.
9: Chelsea are in the process of finalising a deal to sign Danny Welbeck from Brighton. That's according to The Athletic. The 35-year-old forward, who enjoyed the most profitable season of his career last term, could join up with the Blues in Hong Kong after being given permission to undergo a medical. And England's long wait for a women's 100-metre Commonwealth Games champion will go on after Amy Hunt was squeezed into silver by New Zealand Zoe Hobbs in the final at a sodden Scotstoun Stadium in Glasgow.
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58 weeks at UK number one. Sam Fender, Olivia Dean, Rain Me In. It is 103.6 FM, Tameside Radio, and you're listening to Cameron Kennedy. With you right the way through till 7, and it will be Alan Ovington taking over. Now, one of my favourite songs of all time is the Stereophonics' Handbags and Glad Rags. We're going to have that right after we check on the roads, but I'm looking at the time. We don't need to check on them yet. What we do need to do is keep the vibes going a little bit. The sun is starting to shine now. So, for me, he's currently at Wembley Stadium. He's currently lifting everyone's spirits down there. Let's have him lift the spirits of Tameside, shall we? So Bruno Mars with I Just Might. And then we'll check on the roads for you.

0: I just might. It is Bruno Mars on Teamside Radio, and that is on your drive time show. And I did say handbags, glad rags on the way, but let's check on those roads now.
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0: So I am looking around, and it looks to me like the Moxham Moor is the only place with quite a bit of heavy traffic on it. So Hyde Road moving down towards the Gunning traffic lights. Moxham Road as well, going through the Batmore, going to the same area. Both around 20 to 25 minutes of traffic there. But the rest of Teamside seems very, very open. We do have Park Parade, which has got about 10 minutes of traffic on it, moving through the BT roundabout. And other than that, it is all on public transport routes that we've got the issues. Mainlet, Staley Bridge. So Manchester trains, Hull trains, Liverpool trains, and York trains as well. Majority of them being cancelled. Majority of them very delayed if they are not being cancelled. So please just be aware, if you were hoping on using Staley Bridge's train station tonight, it might be looking like you need an alternative route. Glossop trains, absolutely fine. Once upon a time, it was the other way around for that, wasn't it? That being said, if anything changes near you, feel free to contact our travel team. They're available at 0330 123 0181.
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It's Kylie Minogue on Tameside Radio. Now, look at that time. Right up near 6 o'clock. So we are going to go into our news updates, update you with some weather as well. 60 more minutes of drive time. Me and you, In Excess, Donna Summer, Sam Fender, all on the way. Right now, though, let's have a bit of this, shall we?

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1: Serial killer James Desborough has been given a whole life prison sentence with no chance of parole. The 40-year-old, who is already serving life for the murder of his cellmate, has been found guilty of killing Claudio Aquilino and Daniel Coleman at a hotel in Newquay that housed the homeless. Police are now reviewing the deaths of two men and two women who were staying at the hotel at the same time as Desborough. Detective Superintendent Rachel Bentley says he's a wicked individual.
2: I think he's a deeply unpleasant man. I think he's callous and cold-blooded. I think the fact that he's refused to take accountability for what he's done is just appalling. I think callous and brutal and cowardly are the best ways to describe James Desborough.
1: More than half of England is officially in drought. The Environment Agency says seven regions have now been confirmed as being in drought conditions. A seven-year-old boy involved in a beach tragedy that killed his teenage cousin and her mother has died in hospital. Musa Ahmed was on a day trip to West Mersey in Essex when he and five relatives got into difficulty in the water. He was pulled from the water and airlifted to hospital, but 41-year-old Shalina Rahman and 15-year-old Samiha died at the scene. Andy Burnham has promised to reform social care to tackle the unfairness of the current system.
3: It's shameful, to be honest, that politicians have put point scoring before fixing this issue. But that's what's happened. It's created a feeling in Westminster that this is too difficult. And if you take it on, you're taking on too big a political risk.
1: A year-long review has been commissioned by the Prime Minister, who's hinted that tax rises could be needed to pay for fundamental changes. And a three-minute silence has been held to remember the victims of the Southport attack. Three children were killed at a Taylor Swift-themed dance class exactly 2 years ago today. That's the latest from Radio News Hub. I'm David Hall.
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6: Now with the local headlines, I'm Claire Webber. A host of independent traders has been confirmed for Ashton's newly transformed Market Square, ahead of its official reopening this autumn. The multi-million pound redevelopment will feature 10 permanent kiosks, with businesses including Opera Kitchen, Royal Bagel, Mama Julie's, Market Grounds Coffee and Wilson's Fruit and Veg. The revamped square will also host regular family events and seasonal celebrations, with Tameside Council saying the project will help create a more vibrant town centre for residents, businesses and visitors. Oldham West, Chadderton and Royton MP Jim McMahon has praised a major new housing development in Fitton Hill, saying it's helping to build a new community. First Choice Homes Oldham is investing £15.7 million in 101 family homes. The first are now being completed, with more due by winter 2027, as part of plans to deliver hundreds of new affordable homes across the borough. High Peak MP John Pearce has welcomed the government's announcement of a new £2 national bus fare cap, due to be introduced across England from January. The government says the scheme will make bus travel more affordable and improve access to work, education, healthcare and leisure. Mr Pearce says cheaper, reliable bus services are especially important in rural areas like the High Peak, and has pledged to continue campaigning for improved transport links across the constituency. That's all for now. For more news, visit TamesideRadio.com.
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1: It'll be a dry evening with clear spells and a warm night for most. Some patchy rain will move southwards and gradually fade out, a low of 10 degrees Celsius.
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Best music and your favourite songs of all time. It's me and you on at the Drive Time Show. Me, Cameron Kennedy. And we're together for 60 more minutes before it is Alan Orvinson taking over with The Rock Zone. And in this last hour, you know the drill by now. We keep the tunes rolling nice and fast, keep the energy high, make sure everyone's ready for Alan when the time comes. So Mark Ronson's on the way with Amy Winehouse, got some Sienna Spiro and Diana Ross and the Supremes right now. The UK's golden boy, if you will, Sam Fender. This one's arm's length on Tameside.

0: Starman himself and China Girl before that, Arm's Length, Sam Fender. We are going to go into a quick break. On the other side, we have got Mark Ronson with Amy Winehouse. We've also got Sierra Spiro's Material Lover. I've got some headline updates for you on the way.
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I absolutely love it. Sienna Spyro and Material Lover on Tame Tide Radio's Drive Time Show. I'm looking at the time, getting towards the half an hour mark, aren't we? We've got some headline updates for you, some business updates as well. Rihanna's feeling like the only girl in the world, and Taylor Swift bringing us up a light. Before we do get there, though, an all-timer from Diana Ross and the Supremes. Feeling a bit of baby love.

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3: A serial killer's been given a whole life prison sentence with no chance of parole. James Desborough has been found guilty of killing Claudio Aquilino and Daniel Coleman at a homeless hotel in Newquay. More than half of England is officially in drought. The Environment Agency say seven regions have now been confirmed as being in drought conditions. Andy Burnham's launched a review into social care. And Amy Winehouse's dad, Mitch, has lost a High Court battle against two of her friends after they sold some of her items on an auction site.
2: Tameside Radio Business News.
4: The UK competition watchdog says it's investigating whether customers were misled by Microsoft over subscription options and paid more as a result. The Competition and Markets Authority says from January 2025, Microsoft automatically gave existing customers access to new features at no extra cost for the remaining subscription period. But after this ended, then automatically rolled them onto a new plan with the features at a higher price. A Microsoft spokesperson says consumer trust and transparency are priority for Microsoft, and we're reviewing the CMA's claims in detail. Half of Premier League football fans can't afford to buy their team's shirt this year due to rising prices. The figure remains high among fans of EFL clubs, with 46% unable to afford an authentic replica shirt. Fans face paying up to £90 for replica shirts. And mortgage lending was up last month. The Bank of England says net borrowing of mortgage debt jumped to £7.7 billion in June, compared with £3.3 billion in the previous month.
2: We are Droylsden.

0: That is Oppo Eye. It is Team Psy Radio, today's best music and your favourite songs of all time. You're in the studio with Cameron Kennedy. Me and you for 20 more minutes before Alan Overton takes over with the Rock Zone now. We do have Robert Palmer on the way with UB40, Yvonne Elliman. We've also got some Elton John too. Right now though, Ellie Goulding wearing that black Prada dress.
1: I heard what you said just as I was tasting freedom.

0: I'll Be Your Baby Tonight. That is Tameside Radio, today's best music and your favourite songs of all time. You are in the studio with Cameron Kennedy, and it's all the time we have got left together. Thank you very much for spending your evening with me. I'll be back same time, same place tomorrow with another Drive Time show, and it will be everything you've come to know and love. It'll be Your Hour, it will be Finish the Lyric, and it will be a sprinkle of today's best music and your favourite songs of all time. Stick around, Alan Ovington's on the way.
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And we kicked off this evening with Rainbow Tarot Woman from their album Rising, which was recorded in Munich. That album marked Ronnie James Dio's first work with bassist Jimmy Bain, and Jimmy would later go on to play in Dio's own band, Dio. Although Rainbow Rising was popular with the fans, only Stargazer and Do You Close Your Eyes made it into Rainbow's live shows. Rising came out in 1976. So, new music tonight comes from Gary John Barden, 7 Miles to Pittsburgh, a Dutch hard rock band, a band from South Wales called Acacia. We've also got Smoking Snakes, a Swedish sleaze metal band, a hard rock supergroup called Iconic, Pride of Lions featuring Jim Petrick and Toby Hitchcock, and new music from Asia as well. In the A to Z of rock, I'm going to be looking at classic rock songs and album tracks beginning with the letter V. And my featured album this week comes from The Devil Wears Nada. It's in Lust We Trust. I'll play 2 songs from that. But my first piece of new music tonight, a long track, comes from a new album called Hold the Mash, which came out on Friday the 17th of July. A band led by the husband and wife duo Megan Kane on lead vocals and drummer Dylan Turner. This is Parker Barrow and My Morning Song.

Parker Barrow and My Morning Song from their second album, Hold the Mash, which came out on the 17th of July. A great album containing elements of rock, southern rock, blues and soul. You'll find an impressive mix of influences, both old and new, threaded throughout the band's sound. This album comes 3 years on from their debut album, Jukebox Gypsies. But that album had glowing reviews from the music press and fans around the world, and the band has a reputation for themselves now for their powerhouse live shows and really connecting with their fans. Parker Barrow, Hold the Mash is the name of their new album. The song I played you there, My Morning Song. It's Alan Overton with The Rock Zone here on Tameside Radio, Wednesday nights from 7, Friday nights at 9. A song from my featured album, In Lust We Trust, in a few minutes' time. It comes from the Swedish melodic rock band The Devil Wears Nada. But before that, I'm going to play you a song from a band from South Wales who were previously known as Paisley Park, but they now go by the name Acacia. Their new single, Danny's War, plays next. Stay tuned to Tameside Radio.

Danny's War there from Acacia, a South Wales rock band formerly known as Paisley Park, but they re-emerged last year as Acacia, a name rooted in Jack Mason and Ewan Evans' beginnings on Acacia Avenue. The band entered a new chapter with their bassist Connor Jones and drummer John O'Reilly completing the lineup, and that song, Danny's War, a bit of a powerful, emotionally charged rock single, blending some gritty instrumentation with raw, thought-provoking storytelling. It's inspired by modern conflict and Britain's military history. The track explores the human cost of war, not through politics, but through the eyes of those asked to fight it. Danny's War there from Acacia. Next, my first track from my featured album this week. It comes from the Swedish melodic rock band The Devil Wears Nada. They've recently released their highly anticipated second album, In Lust We Trust. It came out on the 10th of July. Here's my first selection from it. It's a song called Misery Is You.

That song, Fuel to the Fire, comes from my featured album from last week, Harsh Feels. The new rising stars within the hard rock scene. They come from Paris, and they say that they explore a variety of feelings on their new album. Simple ones, such as falling in love or breaking up, but also mixed emotions that are harder to express and often disregarded. Guilt, the need to find your identity, helping someone going through grief, and also friendship. Harsh and Fuel the Fire from the album Feels, the track I've just played you there. And before it, I played you a track from this week's featured album, In Lust We Trust by The Devil Wears Nada. The song I played you there, Misery Is You. The Devil Wears Nada are a Swedish melodic rock band. Their music is rooted in the golden era of melodic hard rock from the mid-1980s through to the early 90s, and they fuse some nostalgic grandeur as well, with inspiration from Alice Cooper, Ghost and Lordi. Their music is arena-ready, full of vintage hard rock energy. With their new album, they hope to shatter expectations and raise the creative bar to great new heights. The Devil Wears Nada, Misery Is You, the song I played you there from their new album In Lust We Trust, my featured album this week. Another song from that in the second hour of this evening's show, and you can read my review of it in this week's Tameside Reporter and Glossop Chronicle as well. It's also on my website, a whole host of album reviews there as well. Just head on over to therockzone.net. therockzone.net. I've got a song from the legendary English rock supergroup Asia to play in a moment from their forthcoming album Indigo, which comes out in November, and then we'll get into the A to Z of rock. Keep it locked to 103.6.

new song from Asia, The Traveller, brackets, Into the Light. Yes, more than four decades after redefining the sound of melodic progressive rock, the band are back in November with a new album called Indigo, a studio album that bridges past, present and future with remarkable grace and authenticity. Now featuring Jeff Downes alongside an inspired new lineup, Virgil Donati, John Mitchell and Harry Whitley, Asia step confidently into a new era while honouring the legacy that made them one of the most iconic supergroups of all time. Jeff Downes says that the initial writing period began in 2015 following the release of their previous album, Gravitas. Jeff and John Wetton started putting their ideas together, aiming to get into the studio once more. And it was with great sadness, he says, that John became seriously ill. And during that time, they had to put on hold their plans. Sadly, John passed away before they could continue and complete it. So Jeff says it was always in his mind that at some point it would be a shame not to finish off some of these songs and finally release them as part of an Asia album. And talking specifically about that song, The Traveller, Jeff says it's the first track off the album. It's a high-power energy piece with a few elements of prog trickery as well, but still retaining the accessible chorus block, which has always been a signature of Asia's music from the very beginning. Asia and The Traveller. Their new album, Indigo, comes out on the 6th of November. It's the Rock Zone here on Tameside Radio with me, Alan Ovington. You can hear it on a Wednesday night at 7. It's also repeated Friday night at 9. And you can listen to it anytime you like if you head on over to the on-demand section at tamesideradio.com. And at this point in the hour, we turn our attention to the A to Z of rock. Week by week, we work our way through the alphabet from A to Z. Sometimes miss out a few of the difficult letters, but who knows this time. We're up to the letter V currently, so this week all the song titles begin with the letter V. And the first in the sequence this hour comes from Saxon, from their 2009 album, The Labyrinth. This is Valley of the Kings.

It's Alan Ovington with The Rock Zone on Tameside Radio, taking a look at the A to Z of rock. This week, classic rock and album tracks, beginning with the letter V. From 1980, I've just played you Michael Schenker, Victim of Illusion, and before that, Saxon with Valley of the Kings. Two more tracks, beginning with the letter V, to take us up to the news. In a moment, Cheap Trick with Voices from 1979. After this, from Sari Shaw, Valentina.

Well, I played a cover of an Argent song on last week's show, so I thought let's play Argent themselves on this week's show, kicking off the second hour from 1972. That was Hold Your Head Up. It came from an album called All Together Now, the third album by this British rock band. It was their first hit album, and it featured their most successful single. That song, Hold Your Head Up, which reached number 5 in the British and the American singles chart. Argent, Hold Your Head Up. So, in about 20 minutes' time, I'll play you another song from my featured album this week, The Devil Wears Nada, in Lust We Trust. That's coming up after a new song from the Dutch band 7 Miles to Pittsburgh, a new song from Pride of Lions, which is the project of Jim Petrick and Toby Hitchcock, and this brand new song from Gary John Barden. He's going to be back in September with a new album called Empowered Emotions, and this song features on that album. It's Gary John Barden, and Hit the Ground Running.

Don't Waste a Wish on Me by Pride of Lions. It comes from their eighth studio album, Unbridled, which came out earlier this month. Since their formation back in 2003 by Jim Petrick, the songwriting force behind anthems like Eye of the Tiger and The Search is Over, and powerhouse vocalist Toby Hitchcock, this band, Pride of Lions, have been fusing classic melodic sensibilities with modern rock energy. And over two decades later, they remain at the forefront of the genre, consistently delivering songs that resonate in depth, emotion, and unforgettable hooks. Pride of Lions there. Don't Waste a Wish on Me. And before that, Gary John Barden and a track from his forthcoming album Empowered Emotions, which is due for release on the 18th of September. A powerful new studio album that affirms Gary's unmistakable voice and his enduring relevance in the melodic hard rock scene. He says that that song, Hit the Ground Running, perfectly captures the energy and the spirit of the album. It started with a driving ZZ Top-inspired riff, and from there it took on a life of its own. He says that lyrically it was loosely inspired by the film Angel Heart, which has fascinated him for years. Gary John Barden, Hit the Ground Running. Watch out for his new album, Empowered Emotions, due for release on the 18th of September. Here on The Rock Zone, we play a selection of old and new hard rock and melodic rock tracks with a handful of blues rock and heavy metal thrown in as well. If you'd like to read a bit more about some of the new releases, then you can do so on my website. Just head on over to therockzone.net. Therockzone.net. I'll play you another song from my featured album in a few moments' time, In Lust We Trust, from the Swedish melodic rock band The Devil Wears Nada. That's coming up after a new song from 7 Miles to Pittsburgh, a Dutch hard rock band who have a new album out called Beyond Reason on the 25th of September. 7 Miles to Pittsburgh with Halfway There plays next. Stay tuned to Tameside Radio.

my second selection from my featured album this week, In Lust We Trust by The Devil Wears Nada. That was a song called Shotgun Wedding. Yeah, this album brims with explosive choruses, cinematic atmospheres and razor-sharp modern production. It delivers a revitalised, high-impact vision of the genre, poised to captivate long-time 80s hard rock and glam metal loyalists and ignite a new generation of melodic rock devotees. The songwriting sensibility of Ludwig Alfen, who plays drums, keyboards and backing vocals, mixed with the band's collective love for the bizarre and dramatic, creates something that's both familiar and unsettling. A great album, In Lust We Trust, my featured album this week from The Devil Wears Nada. You can read my review of that album in this week's Tameside Report and Glossop Chronicle, also available on my website as well at therockzone.net. And before The Devil Wears Nada, I played you the Dutch hard rock band 7 Miles to Pittsburgh and a track from their new album, Beyond Reason, which comes out on the 25th of September. The song I played you was Halfway There. Their vocalist, Andrew L., says that the lyrics in that song he wrote during the COVID pandemic. He was out walking his dog and he couldn't help but notice on his daily routine the same guy on his knees picking weeds in front of what

he assumed was his apartment. That went on for days, and it kind of stuck in his head, and when he saw footage on the news about homeless people and the extra predicament they endured of being out on the streets when no one is allowed to be there during COVID, he had all the inspiration he needed. The song is about the mental void a lot of people found themselves stuck in during those testing times, and also maybe still find themselves stuck in. The main message that he wanted to get across is that there is always hope, no matter how tough things get. 7 miles to Pittsburgh and halfway there. Now, in the first hour of the show, I played you a new song from Asia. As I said, they've got a new album out later this year. So I thought I'd take you back in time, take you back to 1983 and play you this from their second album, Alpha. This is My Own Time.

That's Asia and My Own Time from their 1983 album Alpha. Well, after the huge success of their first album, Asia, Alpha sold relatively poorly and was considered a bit of a disappointment to some fans. It featured Jeff Downes and the late John Wetton's songwriting. And as I said, Asia have a brand new album out. It comes out in November. It's going to be called Indigo. Two more new songs to come tonight before we get into the A to Z of rock. One from a Gothenburg-based band called Smoking Snakes, who are steadily carving out their place in the sleaze metal scene. A song from their new album, All Lights On, plays in just a few moments' time. Right after a track from a hard rock supergroup featuring Michael Sweet, Joel Herkstra, Marco Mendoza, Tommy Aldridge and Nathan James. Iconic plays next with Valley of Lost Souls. Keep it locked to 103.6.

0: They've got a sound that blends attitude, melody and raw energy. That's Smoking Snakes and Don't Touch from their album All Lights On. They're inspired by the great arena rock bands of the 1980s, and their music has evolved beyond its roots to develop a distinct and recognisable identity of its own. Talking about their new album, All Lights On, Smoking Snakes say that nothing stays hidden when the lights come on. The shadows run, secret surface, and every flaw, fear, and fire inside us is exposed. The album is a raw flash of truth, like a blinding light in a horror flick when the killer is revealed, or the stage lights light before the first scream of feedback. There's no place to hide, no mask to wear, no safe darkness. All Lights On is the brand new album from Smoking Snakes. The song I played you there was Don't Touch. And before that, I played you the hard rock supergroup Iconic and a new song from them, Valley of Lost Souls. It features on their new album, Iconic 2, which is released this Friday. Iconic featuring Michael Sweet on guitars, Joel Herkstra on guitars, Marco Mendoza on bass, Tommy Aldridge on drums, and the great Nathan James, formerly of Inglorious, on vocals. Iconic, Valley of Lost Souls there. It's Alan Ovington with The Rock Zone here on Tameside Radio, Wednesday evenings from 7, Friday nights from 9, broadcasting across the borough on 103.6 FM and around the world at tamesideradio.com. 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So now it's time to turn our attention once again to the A to Z of rock. Week by week, working our way through the alphabet, this week we're looking at the letter V. So the song titles of all the tracks you're going to hear between now and the end of the show all begin with the letter V. And the first comes from a song which was written in 1964, written by Doc Pomus and Mort Schumann. This is a cover of Viva Las Vegas. It's ZZ Top.
1: Y'all still want me to come with you?

It's Alan Ovington with The Rock Zone on Tameside Radio, taking a look at the A to Z of rock. This week, classic rock and album tracks, beginning with the letter V. Just played your ZZ Top, Viva Las Vegas, and I've got two more tracks beginning with the letter V to close the show. Magnum's Vigilante will play us out after this from The Answer. Vida, I want you. Till next time, look after yourselves, take care.

today's best music, your favourite songs of all time. It's that time of the week once more. It's the 80s show with me, Cameron Kennedy. Now, let me send out apologies right away. Saturday, of course, I was at Fields of Gold doing a lot of social media work, hanging out with the bands and, you know, making sure Tameside Radio is part of the party. That being said, obviously the 80s show took a bit of a hit and you got some non-stop 80s music from myself. So I hope you did enjoy that. But we're back to normality now. 2 hours of the greatest tunes from the greatest decade. And we're going to kick it off with some REO Speedwagon. We did have Boogie Box High there and Jive Talking. But this one is such a good song. Remember that? Hats on the Way and Safety Dance. Loads on the way. Roxy Music, Ultravox. We have got some, you know, Stephanie Mills, Will to Power. All that.

doing the safety dance there with Men Without Hats on Tameside Radio. Gotta love that one. It is your 80s show with me, Cameron Kennedy. Now, very, very early on, but we are going to go straight into our triple play. And we're starting it off with Only You in the Flying Pickets. Ultravox in there. Boris Gardner in there.

Sienna and Ultravox there on your 80s show here at Tameside Radio. I love that one. Such an underrated banger in the world of music. In the middle, we did a half hour wake up with you, a bit of Boris, and we started off with Only You and Flying Pickets. Now, that takes us up to nearly half past. I cannot believe how fast that first half hour has gone, but we're here for it. Now we're going to have some Sweet Love with Anita Baker, and on the other side of it, Roxy Music and that jealous guy.

Jealous Guy there. Roxy Music on Tameside Radio's 80s show. Again, one we don't play that often. Very nice, though. Now we are going to take a little bit of a time trip back into 1982 and to the one and only Dionne Warwick. All the Love in the World.

There we go. That is Missing You with Christopher. Before that, Dionne Warwick, All the Love in the World. And we are getting towards the end of the first hour of the 80s show. But not to fear, we will have 60 more minutes after the top of the hour into 9 o'clock. So that being said, I'll try and squeeze in as many as I can. And we'll start it off with Glenn Medeiros. Nothing's going to change my love for you.

So strong. It is Saves That Radio's 80s show. Now, I'm looking at the time. We've got just enough time to squeeze two more in, and we will go into a bit of a news update and a weather update on the other side of it. 60 more minutes of 80s tunes with me, Cameron Kennedy, here on Saves That Radio.

Star. It's Tameside Radio. And it is your 80s show with me, Cameron Kennedy. If you are just joining us, you've missed the first 60 minutes of 80s tunes. But not to fear, because we've got 60 more minutes just for you. The likes of Soft Cell on the Well. On the way. We've got the Thompson Twins. We have got some Eddie Grant, some Brian Ferrer, Culture Club, Modern Romance, the best years of our lives. On the other side of some Randy Crawford, One Day, I'll Fly Away.

Best years of our life. What a great tune that one is. That is Modern Romance on Tameside Radio. And yeah, the 80s show's always good fun. I feel very relaxed when I'm here. I missed it last week, so I'm glad that we're at it again. So that being said, what's going to happen is we are going to go into our triple play very, very shortly. But before we get there, we are going to have some Rupert Holmes and Escape. Bit of the pina colada, why not? But before we get there, it is going to be the Cooks of Club. And they've got some victims.

ready for this? I'm not a pina colada fan. I'm really not, like, I don't really like coconut, do you know what I mean? And, yeah, I've had, like, one or two, and they're just not for me. I'm more of a tequila sunrise man, if I'm being honest. That one is Rupert Holmes and Escape on the 80s show, and that takes us very nicely into our triple play. I'll keep it a bit of a secret as to what's going to be in it, but we are going to start it off with our man, Marvin Gaye, who's doing a bit of sexual healing. Man of the people.

Say hello, wave goodbye. Soft Sell on Tameside Radio, breaking up and ending the second triple play of the day, I beg your pardon, the third song of our triple play. In the middle, Hold Me Now, the Thompson Twins, and it started off with Marvin Gaye and it's Sexual Healing. Now, we had him in the first hour, we're going to have him in the second hour. Eddie Grant is on the way and he's on Electric Avenue, but that is going to be right after we have a bit of On My Own. Patti LaBelle, Michael McDonald, of course, recently getting back into the charts with our Mr. Pitch Perfect man, Charlie Puth, bringing a bit of yacht rock to life. But the classics are always great, aren't they?

is such a guilty pleasure song of mine, that. Eddie Grant and Electric Avenue. Love it. It's so good. So, so good. Right, that being said, we are getting towards the end of the show now, so I'll see what I can squeeze in this time. Brenda Russell's on the way, Piano in the Dark. Slave to Love, Brian Ferry, though. That's where we're heading over to now. And then we'll see what the wind's looking like.

Piano in the Dark there, rounding off our 80s show for another week. Thank you very much for listening. I will be back same time, same place next week for another 80s show. Thank you very much for listening. I'll catch you all then. It will be repeated on Wednesday if you want more 80s. And I will see you on Tuesday on the Drive Time Show because I'm not here on Monday. So take care of yourselves and I'll catch you all very soon.

fantasy we create about people and places as we'd like them to be. But you know what truth is? It's that little baby you're holding, and it's that man you fought with this morning, the same one you're going to make love with tonight.

like how a single word can make a heart open. I might only have one match, but I can make an explosion.